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1: 106.7 WJJY, it is Brooke Michaels. Happy Tuesday. You're never going to guess what I spent my morning doing. It was super fun. My little boy had the petting zoo come to his preschool this morning. And I basically, there was a goat, a baby, what are they called? Nigerian dwarf goat. And I hogged it. I hogged that goat with no shame. I did let a few children pet it, but didn't let it get too far. 106.7 WJJY. Hey.

0: Louis Capaldi on 106.7 WJJY. It is time to talk about how to save some money. 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
9: I'm meteorologist Mace Michaels. A clearing sky for tonight and chilly with lows in the mid-30s. Patchy frost. A diminishing west wind. Sunshine returns for tomorrow. Warmer. Highs in the low 60s. The wind will stay light. Temperatures will continue to warm up through the rest of the week into the weekend, with a chance for showers into Friday. Live bands and lakeside vibes. Don't miss the Worthington Windsurfing and Music Festival coming up June 12th and 13th. Right now it's 48. WJ.

1067 WJJY. It is today's best variety in the Lakes area. The Monday blues are behind us, and it is Tuesday. Let's come up with something. Tuesday tell all. So, what is something that became socially acceptable that you are just sitting there still quietly judging people for? Feel free to text me 828-1067. I'm going to share some fun responses coming up here. You and

0: 1067 WJJY. Okay, I asked you, what is something that has become socially acceptable, but you're sitting there just still quietly judging people for doing it? Some of the answers that I got: taking your dog everywhere, taking calls on speakerphone in public. That one also, I cringe for the person that's on speakerphone. Let's see here. Adults open mouth coughing. Is this socially acceptable? Because if that has become socially acceptable, I am worried about society. Last one here, leaving your grocery cart just anywhere instead of the designated areas. These sound a little bit more like pet peeves, not things that have become socially acceptable. Because if any of these become socially acceptable, we have a problem. 1067 WJJY.
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11: I'm meteorologist Mace Michaels. A clearing sky for tonight and chilly with lows in the mid-30s. Patchy frost. A diminishing west wind. Sunshine returns for tomorrow. Warmer. Highs in the low 60s. The wind will stay light. Temperatures will continue to warm up through the rest of the week into the weekend, with a chance for showers into Friday. 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

Olivia Dean on 106.7 WJJY. Don't forget, this Wednesday, Jack Pine Brewery in Baxter is hosting another Pints for a Purpose on Wednesday from 5 to 8 p.m., where every dollar from every pint sold will be donated to We Are Clinic. We Are Clinic are advocates for reproductive health. This Wednesday at Jack Pine from 5 to 8 p.m. I never knew.

106.7 WJJY. It looks like earlier today, nobody won the cash call, so she is still growing, and your update brought to you by Lake Latitude in Nisswa is $179.07. 179.07.

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1067 WJJY. If you are like me and you have a kindergartner in the Brainerd School District, you might be aware that there are only 6 days left of kindergarten. You guys, this is actually pulling at my heartstrings way harder than I would have imagined. Our little guy has loved his kindergarten experience, and I'm not ready for how fast this timeline with children it seems to move. So just keep me in your thoughts. 1067 WJJY. She

0: 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It's Brooke Michaels. 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
11: I'm meteorologist Mace Michaels. A clearing sky for tonight and chilly with lows in the mid-30s. Patchy frost. A diminishing west wind. Sunshine returns for tomorrow. Warmer. Highs in the low 60s. The wind will stay light. Temperatures will continue to warm up through the rest of the week into the weekend with a chance for showers into Friday. 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Right now it's 48.

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So if part of your fun summer plans were maybe going on a road trip with the family, visiting somewhere new, well, World Atlas has just named the 12 most welcoming towns in the U.S. I'm going to list all 12 of those for you coming up here on 1067 WJJY.

0: Taylor Swift on 106.7 WJJY. So you know you want to take a road trip this summer, but haven't decided where you want to go. Well, according to World Atlas, the 12 most welcoming towns in the U.S. are Bar Harbor, Maine, Bay St. Louis, Mississippi, Beaufort, South Carolina, Burlington, Vermont, Burton, Ohio, Downers Grove, Illinois, Angola, Indiana, Fredericksburg, Texas, Gig Harbor, Washington, Hamilton, New York, Jackson, Wyoming, and last but not least, Kewanee, Illinois. So there you go. 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
6: I'm meteorologist Mace Michaels. A clearing sky for tonight and chilly with lows in the mid-30s. Patchy frost. A diminishing west wind. Sunshine returns for tomorrow. Warmer. Highs in the low 60s. The wind will stay light. Temperatures will continue to warm up through the rest of the week into the weekend with a chance for showers into Friday. Live bands and lakeside vibes. Don't miss the Worthington Windsurfing and Music Festival coming up June 12th and 13th. Currently, it's 47 degrees.
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1067 W with JJY. Let's talk about the weekend. We got to start preparing. This weekend, the CLC Performing Arts is presenting a special Memorial Day presentation by none other than the fabulous Armadillos. They are going to play songs from the Vietnam era. It's happening Friday, May 22nd at the Gitche Zibi. It's going to start at 7 p.m. and you can get your tickets online at clcperformingarts.com.

1067 WY, Backstreet Boys, they want it that way, but guess what? We're doing it this way. Your cash call update for tomorrow morning, brought to you by Lake Latitude in Nisswa, is $179.07. 179.07. Make sure you're listening tomorrow morning, The Morning Mess with Eric and Tess. Please stop.

It is Brooke Michaels right here on 106.7 WJJY. I don't know what's going on in my brain. Maybe it is perhaps all the articles I'm reading about Gen Z and nostalgia, but I've been having a lot of dreams about my childhood. I would say about like 16 years old, going to my grandparents' farm, hanging out with my parents and cousins. And I don't know what it is, but it's like my brain is really craving a time machine to take me back to that time in my life. Does this ever happen to anybody else where you just keep having this consistent dream? 106.7 WJJY. I know.

0: That was The Fray with Ice Cold Lakes on 106.7 WJJY. Looking ahead to the forecast, our ice cold lakes look like they might get a chance to warm up this coming week. Not this week, this coming week. So hang tight a little bit longer. But on a more exciting note, who knows how many days left until we are celebrating America turning 250 years old on my favorite day of the year, 4th of July.
1: 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What the?
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12: I'm meteorologist Mace Michaels. A clearing sky for tonight and chilly with lows in the mid-30s. Patchy frost. A diminishing west wind. Sunshine returns for tomorrow. Warmer. Highs in the low 60s. The wind will stay light. Temperatures will continue to warm up through the rest of the week into the weekend with a chance for showers into Friday. Live bands and lakeside vibes. Don't miss the Worthington Windsurfing and Music Festival coming up June 12th and 13th. It's 46 right now.

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1: Miles Smith on 106.7 WJJY. Miles Smith just keeping the vibes rolling. That song just hasn't gotten old for me yet. It just keeps putting me in a good mood. If you thought I left you hanging, I would never do that to you. There are 46 days left until we are all barbecuing, getting some sunshine, and celebrating America turning 250 on

0: 1067 W, JJY, Jack Johnson speeding things up, and then Sienna Spiro calming us all down again. If you are looking to change careers, guess what? If you don't like AI, you don't have to worry about that in this career. There is a specific career that is in high demand right now. Something that a lot of our grandmothers did and just isn't as popular anymore, but it is in high demand. Tailoring. If you thought it might be a little old school, well, there's actually a huge shortage, and now professional tailors are in high demand. So if this gets your wheels turning, you may just have a career opportunity on the horizon. 106.7 WJJY.
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10: I'm meteorologist Mace Michaels. A clearing sky for tonight and chilly with lows in the mid-30s. Patchy frost. A diminishing west wind. Sunshine returns for tomorrow. Warmer. Highs in the low 60s. The wind will stay light. Temperatures will continue to warm up through the rest of the week into the weekend with a chance for showers into Friday. Live bands and lakeside vibes. Don't miss the Worthington Windsurfing and Music Festival coming up June 12th and 13th. Currently, it's 44 degrees.
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106.7 WJJY. 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Check-in is at noon and the game starts at 1. There's also going to be vendors, a food truck, bounce house, and apparel pop-up shop, and a lot more going on. 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

1067 WJJY. If you're looking for a cash call update, well, my friends, you have come to the right place. Your cash call update for tomorrow morning is $179.07. It's brought to you by our friends at Lake Latitude in Nisswa. It is 179.07. Just make sure you're listening to The Morning Mess with Eric and Tess. Oh, yeah. And turn your ringer on.

1067 WJJY. It is in the 10 o'clock hour on a Tuesday. It is a school night. It is a work night. Why are you still awake? Maybe you're like me and you are working, which, you know what? Good job. Way to have a fabulous work ethic. This one is a shout out to everybody in the work hour at this time. 1067 WJJY.

0: 106.7 WJJY. So I hear you're getting the itch to go to a concert. Lucky for you, there are some fun ones coming up in July. July 2nd, Alex Warren is in town, Grand Casino Arena in St. Paul. And then July 29th, Olivia Dean at the Target Center in Minneapolis. And don't forget about Johnny Mellencamp at Mystic Lake Amphitheater in Shakopee on July 14th. Here on JJY, we love listening to all these artists.
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12: I'm meteorologist Mace Michaels. A clearing sky for tonight and chilly with lows in the mid-30s. Patchy frost. A diminishing west wind. Sunshine returns for tomorrow. Warmer. Highs in the low 60s. The wind will stay light. Temperatures will continue to warm up through the rest of the week into the weekend with a chance for showers into Friday. Live bands and lakeside vibes. Don't miss the Worthington Windsurfing and Music Festival coming up June 12th and 13th. Right now it's 43.

Russell Dickerson on 106.7 WJJY. Have you ever heard the term parallel play friendships? Something commonly used when referring to how kids play, but this trend is transitioning into the adult friendships, and we're going to dive into this, get you the nitty-gritty details. I am very into this, and I can't wait to share more details. 106.7 WJJY.

0: 106.7 WJJY, Parallel Play Friendships. What are these? This is about hanging out with your friends without the pressure to constantly talk or be on. The concept comes from childhood where kids play side by side doing their own thing. And now it's become a trend in the adult friendships too. I am here for this. I want all my friendships to be parallel play friendships. Instead of planning big high energy hangouts where you just spend time talking and doing all the same things and totally draining your social battery, you get to spend time doing separate activities but being in the same area, like reading, working, or even doing chores in the same space. It's not about constant conversation. It's just about being together. So you have that closeness without that constant need to feel like you're entertaining each other. Isn't this fabulous? 106.7 WJJY.
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6: I'm meteorologist Mace Michaels. A clearing sky for tonight and chilly with lows in the mid-30s. Patchy frost. A diminishing west wind. Sunshine returns for tomorrow. Warmer. Highs in the low 60s. The wind will stay light. Temperatures will continue to warm up through the rest of the week into the weekend with a chance for showers into Friday. 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Right now it's 43.
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1067 WJJY. It is Brooke Michaels. This Thursday, the 21st, Crow Wing County Land Services Department is conducting a business electronics collection event. This will be from 9 to 1 at the Crow Wing County landfill site. It's an opportunity for businesses to dispose of any old electronics, which include computer monitors, printers, CPUs, scanners. 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

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K-Cup or bougie coffee. Go without a breakfast or stop. The Morning Mess with Eric and Tess. 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

started. I see the parties and diamonds. Sometimes when I close my eyes, 6 months of torture you sold to some forbidden paradise. I loved you truly.

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It's brought to you by Lake Latitude in Nisswa. 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

1067 WJJY. I can't even believe it. Oh, my Lanta, what have I done? I've waited till the 11 o'clock hour. Is anybody celebrating today? A happy birthday. If you feel I have failed you, I am sorry, but we still have an hour to celebrate together. And guess what? Today you are celebrating with Lainey Wilson. She turns 34 years old today. Kevin Garnett turns 50 years old today. So you're celebrating with some pretty cool people. 106.7 WJJY.

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16: I'm meteorologist Mace Michaels. A clearing sky for tonight and chilly with lows in the mid-30s. Patchy frost. A diminishing west wind. Sunshine returns for tomorrow. Warmer. Highs in the low 60s. The wind will stay light. Temperatures will continue to warm up through the rest of the week into the weekend with a chance for showers into Friday. Live bands and lakeside vibes. Don't miss the Worthington Windsurfing and Music Festival coming up June 12th and 13th. Right now it's 43. WJ.

0: dream.
1: Max McNown right here on 106.7 WJJY. Are you somebody who wakes up and needs that morning cup of coffee or two or three and then it wears off and then you have to have more later? Evidently, a grape juice might be a magical answer to helping with this. I'm going to give you all the details on this coming up here on 106.7 WJJY.

0: 1067 WJJ White's Brooke Michaels, and we're talking about coffee and grapefruit juice. Believe it or not, evidently science is showing that if you follow your cup of coffee or tea with a cup of grapefruit juice, it might actually help your caffeine wear a little bit longer. So scientific research shows that grapefruit contains compounds that can interfere with the enzymes in your body that break down substances such as caffeine. So then in theory, that could slow caffeine's metabolism and keep it in your system a little bit longer. Wouldn't that be convenient? So if you wouldn't mind some grapefruit juice after your coffee, might be a good idea. 1067 WJJY.
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2: 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And then we've got Ryman and Steelin', the best Beastie Boys tribute band in the country.
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4: I'm meteorologist Mace Michaels. A clearing sky for tonight and chilly with lows in the mid-30s. Patchy frost. A diminishing west wind. Sunshine returns for tomorrow. Warmer. Highs in the low 60s. The wind will stay light. Temperatures will continue to warm up through the rest of the week into the weekend with a chance for showers into Friday. Live bands and lakeside vibes. Don't miss the Worthington Windsurfing and Music Festival coming up June 12th and 13th. Currently, it's 41 degrees.
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It's your last cash call update of the night. So write it down this time and make sure you don't lose the slip you write it down on. Maybe use your forehead. You're not going to lose it if you write it on your forehead. Just don't forget to wash your face in the morning. Okay. 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Your cash call update is $179.07. 179.07. There you go. For tomorrow morning, the Morning Mess with Eric and Tess.

1067 WJJY Brooke Michaels, and it is time for me to sign off. That's all there is. There isn't any more. It's time to say farewell. There's not much other. Oh, closing time. Those are the tunes that came to mind tonight. You lucky dogs that are awake listening to me sing.

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2: 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Six states.

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10: I'm meteorologist Mace Michaels. A clearing sky for tonight and chilly with lows in the mid-30s. Patchy frost. A diminishing west wind. Sunshine returns for tomorrow. Warmer. Highs in the low 60s. The wind will stay light. Temperatures will continue to warm up through the rest of the week into the weekend with a chance for showers into Friday. Live bands and lakeside vibes. Don't miss the Worthington Windsurfing and Music Festival coming up June 12th and 13th. Currently 40 degrees.
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17: I'm meteorologist Mace Michaels. A clearing sky for tonight and chilly with lows in the mid-30s. Patchy frost. A diminishing west wind. Sunshine returns for tomorrow. Warmer. Highs in the low 60s. The wind will stay light. Temperatures will continue to warm up through the rest of the week into the weekend with a chance for showers into Friday. 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
14: I'm meteorologist Mace Michaels. A clearing sky for tonight and chilly with lows in the mid-30s. Patchy frost. A diminishing west wind. Sunshine returns for tomorrow. Warmer. Highs in the low 60s. The wind will stay light. Temperatures will continue to warm up through the rest of the week into the weekend with a chance for showers into Friday. Live bands and lakeside vibes. Don't miss the Worthington Windsurfing and Music Festival coming up June 12th and 13th. Currently 35 degrees.
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9: I'm meteorologist Mace Michaels. A clearing sky for tonight and chilly with lows in the mid-30s. Patchy frost. A diminishing west wind. Sunshine returns for tomorrow. Warmer. Highs in the low 60s. The wind will stay light. Temperatures will continue to warm up through the rest of the week into the weekend with a chance for showers into Friday. Live bands and lakeside vibes. 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
12: Sunny today with a high right around 64 this afternoon, and the wind is going to be very light. Basically, from now right on into the weekend, we're talking maybe 5 or so miles per hour here today. Tonight, clear 39. Tomorrow, sunshine 70. On Friday, partly cloudy 66 with a few scattered showers on Saturday. 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I'm meteorologist Sean Cable. Temperature now 29.
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2: From ABC News, I'm Sherry Preston. Republican Congressman Thomas Massie of Kentucky losing his primary to a candidate endorsed by President Trump. Massie voted against the so-called Big Beautiful Bill and was one of the few Republicans pushing hard for the full release of the Epstein files, says ABC's Jay O'Brien on Capitol Hill.
3: This is significant because it's the latest in a string of successful primary challenges we've seen President Trump mount against Republicans he perceives as disloyal. Those state lawmakers in Indiana, he ousted sitting Republican Senator Bill Cassidy with a Republican primary challenger, a Trump-backed challenger not long ago. And now, of course, Thomas Massie.
2: For Atlanta, Mayor Keisha Lance Bottoms will face one of two Republicans in the Georgia governor's race. ABC's Jay O'Brien is there.
4: After finishing in first place, Lieutenant Governor Burt Jones says his sights are already set on next month's runoff.
5: Rest assured, I am looking forward to this next 3 weeks and campaigning around the state.
4: In his speech to supporters, Rick Jackson urged them to keep their momentum going to come out ahead on June 16th.
6: I don't need the establishment's permission. I cannot be bought. And I will not back down.
4: Jones and Jackson bested six other Republicans to advance to the runoff. Jonathan O'Brien, ABC News, Atlanta.
2: President Trump endorsing Texas Attorney General Ken Paxton over longtime Senator John Cornyn in the GOP runoff in that state next week. We're learning more about the two teenagers that police say murdered three at the Islamic Center of San Diego on Monday.
7: The FBI says it has recovered writings. It describes those writings as a manifesto. It says that the manifesto, as they describe it, is full of hate against all religions and against multiple races.
2: ABC's Alex Stone in San Diego. 45 million Americans are expected to begin traveling today for the long Memorial Day weekend. Gas prices significantly higher than last year. You're listening to ABC News.
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14: Sunny today with a high right around 64 this afternoon, and the wind is going to be very light. Basically from now right on into the weekend, we're talking maybe 5 or so miles per hour here today. Tonight, clear 39, tomorrow sunshine 70 on Friday, partly cloudy 66 with a few scattered showers on Saturday. 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I'm meteorologist Sean Cable.
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0: 1067 WJJY. Good morning. It is 5 minutes past 6 o'clock. Have a clear sky here this morning and our temp at about 30 degrees. Definitely some frost out there on the grass and in the shaded areas. Just be aware of that. It's a chilly start to our morning. We'll have your forecast details here after news and sports. Your news this hour is brought to you by EL Mank Jewelers.
1: Do you have some unused, broken, or disliked jewelry? 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This allows the manufacturers to rely less on mining. All I ask is that you bring in the items you would like to sell and a picture ID to EL Mank Jewelers, located on the corner of 7th and Laurel in the heart of downtown Brainerd.
0: With the Brainerd Now Newsroom, I'm Tess Taylor. Investigators have identified people of interest in connection to the 1,600-acre Flanders fire here in northern Minnesota. Officials said that the fire's origin was located near the north shore of Flanders Lake. The wildfire burned more than 1,600 acres here in Crow Wing County and is now about 60% contained. Authorities are asking anyone with trail camera or home surveillance footage from that area between May 15th and May 17th to come forward. Officials have not released further details as the investigation into the cause of the fire continues. Evacuation orders are being lifted for the wildfires in northern Minnesota. As of yesterday, evacuation orders were lifted as the fire near Two Harbors was completely contained, and the Crow Wing County fire, again, is 60% contained as of yesterday. On Tuesday afternoon, Governor Tim Walz posted on social media that progress on containing the fires was good news. The Trump administration is suing the state of Minnesota over a new law banning prediction markets. The lawsuit comes a day after Governor Tim Walz signed a measure into law. State legislators say that the ban would make operating or helping to run prediction market platforms a felony when it takes effect August 1st. Federal regulators argue that only the federal government can oversee those markets, not individual states. Minnesota leaders said that the law is aimed at curbing what they see as gambling on real-world events, including elections and sports. And Minnesota TikTok star and Navy veteran Patriotic Kenny has died at the age of 84. Kenny Jerry helped raise money for mobility scooters for veterans and accumulated more than 3 million followers along the way. Jerry died after a recent diagnosis of stage 4 lung cancer. In September of 2021, his mobility scooter stopped working and his social media followers raised enough money to buy a new one for him within 24 hours. This led to the creation of the Patriotic Kenny Foundation, based in Wyoming, Minnesota, where Jerry and others help provide mobility scooters for other veterans. That's a look at a few of the stories that are making news at this hour. We'll get to your forecast here for you in a moment. Eric Grant has today off, so here comes the Tess Taylor version of sports. Day one of the NFL's spring meetings is in the books. The league voted to award Super Bowl 64 to Nashville for the first time. The game will be played at the new home of the Tennessee Titans, which is scheduled to open in time for next season. And in other news, the league announced that 10 games will be played internationally next season and that teams will not be allowed to protect games from being played out of the country. Previously, teams were allowed to prevent 2 games from being taken from their home stadiums. And the NFL has announced that Minnesota will be the host city for the 2028 NFL Draft. Multiple reports say the Minnesota Vikings won the bid during the NFL owners meeting Tuesday in Orlando. U.S. Bank Stadium in Minneapolis is expected to serve as the main hub for the event. The NFL has rotated the draft between host cities since ending its longtime run at Radio City Music Hall in New York more than a decade ago. The 2026 NFL draft was hosted in Pittsburgh, and the 2027 draft is set for Washington, D.C. The Knicks stunned the Cavaliers to take a 1-0 lead in the Eastern Conference Finals. The team overcame a 22-point deficit with less than 8 minutes left in the fourth quarter to force overtime and take down Cleveland 115-104 from MSG. The Cavs will try to even the best-of-7 series at one game apiece on Thursday. Meanwhile, tonight brings NBA fans Game 2 of the highly anticipated Western Conference Finals from Oklahoma City. The Spurs are ahead of the Thunder 1-0, following an epic double overtime win to open the series. The Stanley Cup playoffs continue tonight. The Colorado Avalanche are hosting the Vegas Golden Knights in Game 1 of the Western Conference Final from Denver. The Avalanche won 2 in their 3 battles against the Golden Knights during the regular season. The Eastern Conference Final is set to begin tomorrow. The Carolina Hurricanes are hosting the Montreal Canadiens for Game 1 from Raleigh. The Canes will be looking for their first win of the season against the Habs after going 0-3 in the regular season. And the Minnesota Twins left 9 runners on base during a 2-1 loss to the Houston Astros at Target Field. Zebby Matthews surrendered a 2-run home run in the top of the first, and the Minnesota trailed the rest of the way. Matthews was charged with his first loss. Josh Bell drove in the Twins' only run. They're in third place in the AL Central, 22-27. Joe Ryan is going to start for the Twins against the Astros today. Pick up Twins games on our sister station, Cool 103.5. And Royce Lewis is heading back to the minors. The Twins sent the 2017 first overall pick down to AAA St. Paul yesterday. Lewis has struggled since a strong 2023 campaign. He's hitting just .163 with 3 home runs and 13 RBIs in 31 games this season. In other team news, Minnesota placed catcher Ryan Jeffers on the 10-day injured list with a hamate fracture. We'll just leave that right there. That is going to be your sports for today. 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
0: Freeze warning is in effect for us until 8 o'clock this morning. It's chilly, so there you have that. Otherwise, today it'll be sunny. The high around 64. Winds should be calm. Clear tonight, down to 40 degrees. We'll see a southeast breeze at about 5 miles per hour. For the day Thursday, sunny, about 68. We'll see south wind at 5 to 10, maybe gusting around 20. And Friday, partly sunny, up to 66 with a southeast wind gusting to 20. Nothing on the radar screen at this hour anyway here, according to my current screen that's up. Our pressure at 30.29 inches. We have a calm wind and a sunny sky. Again, there is definitely some frost out there in the meadow. Our temp at 29 degrees. It's 13 after 6. 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

0: 96.7 WJJY, today's best variety. Starting us off with American Girls this morning from Harry Styles. 16 after 6 and a chilly start to the day, as we mentioned. 29 degrees, but we're enjoying some sunshine. There are some patchy areas of fog as you're coming in here this morning and some frost. So if you're on some of those less traveled roads, maybe you're hitting a sidewalk somewhere or even just your front stoop, might be a little slick because of the frost. So, and a freeze warning is in effect for us until 9 o'clock this morning as we start off a little cold. But welcome to Minnesota in spring. We're loving this. We'll get to more weather details later. Stu Muck will be joining me to talk about the forecast here in about a half hour or so as part of the morning, like he normally does. Other things going on today. First of all, you might notice I'm flying solo. Eric has today off. So we're going to, I'm going to try to do my best to take care of all things, including a cash call, now up to $179.07. Put that down on a piece of paper somewhere. Keep it handy. If I call you later, you know it. You win it. That easy. $179.07. Cash calls Wednesday are courtesy of WW Thompson Concrete Products. That's cool. Another thing that we are doing, don't forget, we are giving away tickets once again this morning to the Pop 2000 Boy Band Tour that is coming to Grand Casino Mille Lacs on June 6th. If you want to win tickets, easy. Text me here this morning on our Notch 8 text line, 828-1067. And the keyword that you need this morning, pop star. One word, P-O-P-S-T-A-R. Text the word pop star to 218-828-1067. And you, my friend, could be going to see the concert over there at Grand Casino Mille Lacs June 6th. It's going to be fun. There's that. 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We have Totally Useless Trivia. 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And, what other trouble can I get into here on my own? Oh, I'm sure I'll find something. Stick around. It's the Morning Mess with Eric and Tess. And today it's just me, Tess, here at WJJY.
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0: 1067 WJJY, today's best variety. That's Miley Cyrus with a younger you. I'm Tess Taylor. Quick reminder about the upcoming Hope Takes Flight Butterfly Release Memorial. Now, this is coming up in June on the 18th, which is not all that far away. But the deadline for them to order the butterflies for this release is June 1st. And that is even closer in the mirror, if you will. If you would like to purchase a butterfly for this event, they need to have your reservation in. So if you can call Good Samaritan Hospice sooner rather than later, and definitely before the 1st of June, please do so. 218-963-9452. 963-9452. That's number for Good Samaritan Hospice. And they will have the butterflies ready for you for that event on June 18th. And that event, by the way, is from 5:30 to 7 at Lutheran Church of the Cross in Nisswa. It's an event that's held. It's a special ceremony to honor and remember the special people in our lives who have passed. So very moving. It's a very wonderful ceremony. You want to be part of it on the 18th and have a butterfly released in someone's honor. That's the number to call at Good Samaritan. Again, 218-963-9452. Get your orders in, okay? All right. Forecast, that's on the way in just a moment here on this chilly Wednesday morning. 1067 WJJY.
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0: It's chilly out there. In fact, a freeze warning in effect for us until 8 this morning. You will see some areas of frost. Otherwise, today sunny, up to 64 degrees. Winds will become southerly, 5 miles per hour. Clear tonight, down to 37. Tomorrow, sunny, up to 66. South winds, 5 to 15 and gusty. Partly sunny skies expected Friday with a high of 66 and a southeast wind, again, 5 to 15 and gusty. It is a pretty looking start to our day. If you step outside, it's colder, teetering between 29 and 30 degrees right now, but winds are definitely calm. Music from Pharrell Williams to get you up and at 'em this morning. Here's Happy, JJY.

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1: 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Madonna and Sabrina Carpenter bring your love. I'm Tess Taylor, and today, businesses, you can bring your old laptops, you can bring your old computers, you can bring your old computer towers and cords, monitors, printers, scanners, to the big old business electronics collection event out at the Crow Wing County Landfill today. 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Of course, there's a little bit of a fee for some of it, but the bottom line is clean out that office. You know, that old tower doesn't need to be used as a doorstop. No, I mean, it's kind of charming and all, but it's just collecting dust. 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So 9 to 1, again, crowwing.gov/landfill if you need more information. We have more music coming up here in just a little bit. 106.7 WJJY.
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0: 106.7 WJJY, today's best variety. Alex Warren and Ordinary. We're about 17 minutes away from 7 o'clock. It's the Morning Mass with just me, Tess. Stu's forecast, yeah, that's coming up next here at JJY.
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0: Yeah, just a couple more to go on those. Get them to us. Alrighty, it is time to visit with JJY meteorologist Stu Muck. Morning, Stu.
9: Good morning, Tess.
0: Ah, my goodness, it is a refreshing morning out there. Woofta.
9: Yeah.
0: Yeah. Holy cow. Yesterday was ridiculously cold, windy, not good. At least today the sun is shining. So that's a plus.
9: Yep, there will be sunshine today. And look at yesterday, we hit a whopping 52.
0: Whopping. And you couldn't tell it was even in the 50s because the wind was quite piercing, I would say.
9: Yep.
0: Spent a little time in at a park with some of my friends over in Aiken, and it was a picnic. And some of those kids, man, they were wearing T-shirts, and I was, like, bundled, and the teachers were bundled, and those kids are like, what? It's amazing.
9: Summer. Yay!
0: I know. It didn't seem to faze them, but it was fazing us adults. But today...
9: Oh, you old people, what's wrong with you?
0: Where do we start?
9: Gosh.
0: But today doesn't look like we're going to have much wind. Looks like we're going to have some sun. Talk to us, Stu. Talk to us.
9: That's it.
0: Good.
9: Not nearly as windy, definitely sunny, and the temps will respond because of that sunshine. And the breezes we see, generally, they're going to be out of the south and southeast today, tonight, tomorrow. Excuse me. And that does help for our temps to rise up somewhat. Certainly, that's great news. And I expect plenty of sun. High pressure is here and will be here for a few days. In fact, low pressure is pushed off to the east, and that system that brought some clouds and rain and the like all around our part of the Midwest, now pushing way off to the east from Pennsylvania and New York through Ohio all the way to Texas. It will keep precipitation way off to our east and southeast. Another system builds into the northern Rockies. They may again talk about some snow in parts of Colorado and Wyoming. Well, I got something hanging in there. Well, there we go. Excuse me. But that system is going to hold just to our west. I expect a stronger low out of the southwest. We'll also try to push north and into the central part of the U.S. as we wrap up the week. And that's the reason that I expect there will be a few more clouds and a small chance of precipitation here in the lakes area. That could happen really late Friday afternoon, probably more likely Friday night or just into early Saturday. Maybe a tenth of an inch or so. That's it. Nothing more than that. But with that low just off to the south, mild air is going to pump into our area, and those temps then began to rise, heading back to normal and above as we head on towards Sunday and Monday. Memorial Day, don't be surprised with an 80 or even a bit in the low 80s, and that warmer air sticks around on toward Tuesday as well. Probably going to have that little humid edge to it, so it's going to feel really summery. But there's a freeze warning until 8 a.m. this morning, and after a frosty start, we expect a sunny day up to 64, still cooler than normal, and winds today become south about 5. Overnight, with a clear sky, we drop down to 37. The southeast wind about 5. Sunny tomorrow, 66, with those south winds 5 to 15 and a bit gusty. Partly sunny Friday, about 66. Southeast winds 5 to 15, gusting around 20. Friday night, a small chance of a little light rain. Sunny, frosty, 31 this morning. Winds are calm. The barometer at 30.29 will rise a bit today. There's a minor fish feeding period, 9:30 to 10:30. A major from 4 until 6. And a minor, 10:15 to 11:15 tonight.
0: Very nice. Very nice. Okay. And you even, like, gave us a little hint on Memorial Day, which still a way away, but we'll take...
9: Yeah, very good chance it'll be 80.
0: There we go. Liking that.
9: Too hot.
0: Oh, puh.
9: Because you got to do all that yard work this weekend, Tess. Come on, it's going to be too hot to do all that yard work. You got to resod the backyard and plant 4,000 flowers.
0: Quit
9: and, you know,
0: your whining. Stop your crying. I listen to you. Be so happy all winter.
9: I don't want to go to work today. I want to work in the garden.
0: Yeah, I got this.
9: Go to work.
0: I was saying this earlier or over the weekend too, that there's something this year. I'm looking for, like, flower boxes, you know, like standing flower boxes. I kind of want to plant some stuff. I've got a couple of tomato plants that I want to put on the deck, you know, so I can go out and get a tomato when I want one, like just the cherry tomatoes.
9: You can have the truck make a route from here.
0: What?
9: About 2 months ago.
0: Mm-hmm.
9: Yeah, I'm not going to raise any tomatoes this year. Well, maybe a plant or two, because there's way too many bottles of tomato sauce and stewed tomatoes and tomato juice. The basement is just full of tomato products, so I'm not going to plant any.
0: Mm-hmm. And?
9: Well, I've only got 14. I think we should go buy more this weekend.
0: No.
9: It's like, woman, what?
0: Oh, boy. I'm sorry, Stu. That stuff happens.
9: She goes way overboard.
0: Yeah, overboard happens. I just bought two tomato plants at the center's plant sale the other day, but I got to get them in the right pots right now. And the nice ladies over there told me what to do, how to plant them correctly. So I need to get them. I need to do that. So I wanted to put those in a couple of planters on the deck, so when they grow, I can just go pick them off the plant when I want it.
9: Right, move around.
0: Tomato. And then I got a couple of flowers that I want to do, and then my daughter wanted a cucumber plant thing, so we're going to do a cucumber and then get that vine in. So
9: cool.
0: I just got to get the plants. But then I was looking online, and I, you know, those like raised planters, I want like two wooden raised planters on legs, and then I'm like, god, I'm like $70 a pop. And so I just kind of
9: build one. Come on.
0: Yeah, I was thinking about that actually. And then my daughter said, I'll build one for you for Mother's Day. And or for your birthday. Sorry, Mother's Day already came and went. For your birthday. And I said, is it sad that I want them before my birthday? Because my birthday is like in June. And I said, oh, I'll find them, honey. And she's like, no, let me, I'll build you one. You know, because she has access to wood and stuff.
9: Well, yeah.
0: And she can do stuff like that. And she's creative. And it's just, is my patience there to wait for that? I don't know. So anyway, yeah, and then I just said, is anybody looking to offload, you know, some of them that I can buy from you instead of having to go and I want to paint them. You know, I want wooden ones that I can either paint or whatever, have my daughter paint them. Let's be real. Let's have her paint them because, again, there's the creativity. But there's something that I want these that all of a sudden I want, like, flowers and stuff in my front. I don't know.
9: Huh. What got into you?
0: I don't know. That's what I'm saying.
9: And
0: is
9: that,
0: this an
9: that
0: old...
9: That involves going outside.
0: I know. That's, you see where I'm concerned about myself? I'm a little worried.
9: It's scary outside.
0: I don't know if I need to make a phone call and, you know, talk this through with somebody, but...
9: Man.
0: You're the one, Stu, right now. Here we are.
9: Just like that, like the cat in that... What was the movie where all the animals were in the backyard and the Siamese cat was afraid of being in the great outdoor woods?
0: Yeah. I know.
9: We know somebody like that.
0: Uh-huh. Oh, yep. Well. We'll see. Maybe it'll come to fruition. But no matter what, I have to get those tomato plants into the right spot or they're gonna. It's not going to be good for them. And we can't let them die. All right. Well, I guess I can find stuff if I get online. And speaking of getting online... do you remember the first time you ever Googled anything, Stu, back in the day?
9: Oh, my God.
0: Well.
9: In the 90s.
0: Mm-hmm. Well, if you recall, that little Google search box has pretty much looked the same for 25 years. And sometimes they take the logo and mess with it a little, you know, for holidays and stuff. But the Google box has looked the same for 25 years. But they just recently, yesterday... basically changed it. The Google said the AI shift, well, it has been made. Mm-hmm.
9: Okay.
0: They say it has always been the long, slender bar where we typed in stuff like, how long is chicken good for? You know, is permanent marker really permanent? Whatever.
9: How do I make a Thanksgiving turkey?
0: Bingo. Well, yesterday Google said AI, they have shifted it. The AI shift inspired them to overhaul the dimensions of the search bar for the first time since 2001. Now the box is bigger and it's more interactive so that people can ask even longer questions. They can upload...
9: Oh, boy.
0: Yes. They can upload photographs and videos, ask questions vocally, and use AI mode, including particular AI models and agents. So, of course, I went and looked. I'm like, oh, yeah, look at that. Look at that. And people can now also ask follow-up questions with a chat bar within Google's main search page. Who knew?
9: Oh, boy.
0: I don't even know what any of this really means, but okay. It says that seems complex, and they're making it less simple and elegant. However, it says it's ultimately supposed to be more powerful than a simple Google search with a simple set of results. I don't understand, but anyway... With that said, Google...
9: It's got to be better. It's got AI.
0: Sure. But Google did say that they aren't really forcing AI on anyone. So for straightforward stuff, it'll still work like the classic Google search always has. So if you're simple and boring like me, you can still use it the old-fashioned way. How do you cook a Thanksgiving turkey? Kind of.
9: Can I do it in 10 minutes?
0: How do you change...
9: The family's on the way.
0: Right. How do you change a light bulb in a, you know, can light? I don't know.
9: Yeah.
0: So, but yeah, it has changed a little bit, and I guess you can dig a little deeper with the new Google box that hasn't changed since 2001. Learn something every day, Stu.
9: Yeah.
0: So, go ahead.
9: Is that really earth-shaking and important?
0: I don't know. It just, if you notice it's different, it is. You can get a little deeper with your Googling on the interwebs. And with that, I'm going to let you go, and we'll chat again next hour, okay?
9: All right, we'll do it.
0: Thank you, Stu.
9: See ya.

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1: From the Brainerd Now Newsroom, I'm Jim Miller. The 2028 NFL Draft coming to the Twin Cities. NFL made the announcement yesterday during the league meetings in Orlando, Florida. Downtown Minneapolis will be featured site for 3 days of festivities, but draft-related events will be held in St. Paul at the Mall of America and Bloomington in Eagan. NFL Commissioner Roger Goodell congratulated the Twin Cities and said Minneapolis knows how to show up for big moments. He adds it's a market that delivers at the highest level. Minnesota DNR says the origin point of the Flanders Lake fire has been located near the north shore of the lake. In a Tuesday update, they also confirmed they have identified people of interest in the case. The fire began Saturday and has burned roughly 1,600 acres in northern Crow Wing County. The sheriff previously said the fire was not caused by weather or power line issues and was most likely human-caused. Residents with trail cameras or ring footage from May 15th through the 17th are asked to contact DNR conservation officers. Rain Monday night helped crews reach about 60% containment. Crow Wing County commissioners were briefed this week on a proposed tax increment financing district in Baxter tied to a senior housing project. While the county has no authority over the TIF district, state law gives commissioners a chance to comment before Baxter holds its public hearing June 2nd. The project proposed by Trident Development would use TIF to support affordable assisted living and memory care units with 20% reserved for households earning 50% or less of area median income. And that's what's happening. I'm Jim Miller from the Brainerd Now Newsroom.
2: Thank you, Jim. 106.7 WJJY. We have your forecast coming up in a moment. First, though, with Eric Grant out today, I'm Tess Taylor with the sports. Jim mentioned there during the news that the NFL announced Minnesota will be the host city for the 2028 NFL draft. But day one of the NFL spring meetings now in the books, and the league voted to award Super Bowl 64. To Nashville for the first time. The game will be played at the new home for the Tennessee Titans, which is scheduled to open in time for next season. In other news, the league announced that 10 games will be played internationally next season, and the teams will not be allowed to protect games from being played out of the country. Previously, teams were allowed to prevent 2 games from being taken from their home stadiums. The Knicks stunned the Cavaliers to take a 1-0 lead in the Eastern Conference Finals. The team there overcame a 22-point deficit with less than 8 minutes left in the fourth quarter to force overtime and take down Cleveland 115-104 from MSG. The Cavs will try to even the best-of-seven series at 1 game apiece tomorrow. Meanwhile, tonight brings NBA fans Game 2 of the highly anticipated Western Conference Finals down in Oklahoma City. The Spurs are ahead of the Thunder 1-0 following an epic double overtime win to open the series. Stanley Cup playoffs continue tonight. The Colorado Avalanche are hosting the Vegas Golden Knights for Game 1 of the Western Conference Final from Denver. The Avalanche won 2 of their 3 battles against the Golden Knights during the regular season. The Eastern Conference Final is set to begin tomorrow. Carolina Hurricanes are hosting the Montreal Canadiens for Game 1 from Raleigh. The Canes are going to be looking for their first win of the season against the Habs after going 0-3 in their regular season. Minnesota Twins left 9 runners on base during a 2-1 loss to the Houston Astros at Target Field. Oof, Zebby Matthews surrendered a two-run home run in the top of the first, and Minnesota trailed the rest of the way. Matthews was charged with his first loss. Josh Bell drove in the only Twins run. They're in third place in the AL Central. Joe Ryan is set to start for Minnesota against the Astros today. Twins games can be picked up locally on our sister station, Cool 103.5. And Royce Lewis is headed back to the minors. The Twins sent the 2017 first overall pick down to AAA St. Paul yesterday. Lewis has struggled since a strong 2023 campaign. He's hitting just 163 with 3 home runs and 13 RBIs in 31 games this season. And another team news, Minnesota placed catcher Ryan Jeffers on the 10-day injured list with a hammy fracture. So that is that for sports. Forecast. I'll get to that for you after this from Lowe's.
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2: Freeze warning is in effect for the lakes area until about 8 o'clock this morning. Otherwise, we do expect a sunny day. We'll get up to around 64 degrees, and we may actually feel that because we're not expecting strong winds today. No, maybe southerly at 5 miles per hour. Clear skies tonight, back down to about 37 degrees. Southeast breeze at 5. Sunny Thursday, up to 66. South winds at 5 to 15 and gusty. And partly sunny skies expected Friday with a high of 66. Southeast winds again 5 to 15 and gusty. Nothing on the radar screen in the state of Minnesota. Our pressure rising 30.31 inches. Calm winds, sunny skies, and right now 33 degrees. It's 11 past 7. 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

0: 106.7 WJJY, today's best variety, Bruno Mars and I Just Might. Well, if you just do want to try to win tickets to the Pop 2000 tour coming to Grand Casino Mille Lacs on Saturday, June 6th, easy, just text the keyword to us to the Notch 8 text line, 828-1067, and your keyword today is Popstar, P-O-P-S-T-A-R, one word, Popstar. Text that to us right now, and just before 9 o'clock, I will announce a couple of winners, pair of tickets to Popstar 2000, or the Pop 2000 tour. Again, it's coming to Grand Casino Mille Lacs, just down the road, Saturday, June 6th. You're going to see O-Town, Ryan Cabrera, LFO, and it's all hosted by Chris Kirkpatrick from NSYNC. You want to go? You got to text that to us. Again, 828-1067. Text the word Popstar, and you could be going to the show. And wouldn't that be awesome? Yes, yes, it would. All right, what else would be awesome? How about winning another prize from us as we spin the wacky Wheel of Wonder? The one you're playing for today is a $15 gift certificate to Von Hansen Meats. And oh, they have so much to choose from up there. Good stuff. Before we spin the wheel and find a game, we do have to go through some rules. So let's get to those right now. Ooh, here's one from a very busy guy.
1: Hi, I'm Sheriff Eric Klang. Here are the rules for today's contest on The Morning Mess with Eric and Tess. One win per household per month. When you win, they will mail your prize to you. So please stay on the line after the game so they can get your address. And please turn down your radio when you call. That is a lawful order from Sheriff Eric Klang.
0: Yeah, and he's been busy, so let's not upset that guy because I think he's busy. Okay, let's go to the phones. Good morning.
2: Good morning.
0: And who's this?
2: This is Kate.
0: Hi, Kate. How are you?
2: Doing well.
0: That's good. What are you up to this morning?
2: Just heading to school.
0: Heading to school. You're busy too then, aren't you?
2: Oh, yes.
0: How are the kids this time of year?
2: The kids make me glad I'm a music teacher because I can give them instruments and keep them busy and not have to do much more than that.
0: Uh-huh. I'm guessing. I think I talked to some educators yesterday.
2: They're a little wild and woolly.
0: Yeah. It's that time of the year. I hear you. Well, good for you. I'm glad, too, that you are a music teacher. That's good. All right. Well, Kate, let's spin the wheel and find your game here this morning. Here we go. And we get to play catchphrase. All right, Kate, I know you're a pro at this one, so we're going to give you some words here, or I am, so he's saying we, sorry. I'm going to give you some words here. This little machine thing has these words, and as long as you get five in a row before this randomly timed buzzer sounds, you will be winning. And, of course, these can be anything. Person, place, famous saying, famous place, anything. You get five and you win, and we are just kind of at the mercy of this timer that has a mind of its own. So, you ready for this?
2: Alrighty. I am ready.
0: Alrighty. Let's do this. I gotta make sure this... Sorry, it takes a little setup on this one. Okay, you need this little timer and that little timer. Okay, alright. Sorry. Here we go. Alright. On our marks. Oh, wait, I got to use this hand for this. Okay, here we go. On our mark, get set, go. This is, it's Halley's. It flies through the sky. Halley's.
2: Comet?
0: Yes. Okay, and then, oh gosh, this is a famous clock over in England.
2: Big Ben.
0: Yes. This is somebody who goes underwater with all the gear.
2: Scuba diver.
0: Oh my gosh, yes. This ebony and ivory are keys on a...
2: piano.
0: Oh my gosh, yes. And then Beijing is in...
2: China?
0: Yes! Oh my gosh! Okay, well, I think that was a very good one. Can you find the button for the applause? There we go. Okay. That was like boom, boom, boom. Listen to you. You're on top of it.
2: Oh, good clues.
0: Thank you. That, yeah, wow. I can just trying to remember where everything. Okay, that was bizarre. But anyway, well done, Kate. Nicely
2: thank
0: done.
2: Thank you.
0: Yes. Von
2: good Hansen, teamwork.
0: Thank you. Von Hansen gift certificate, $15. coming your way. And I know we have your address. So, yeah, congratulations.
2: Thank you.
0: Yes. And
2: you have a good day, Tess.
0: I will. And good luck the last few days. How many are you down here now? Like, what, less than a week or just a week?
2: Well, we've got four next week and then three today. So if we count today, mm-hmm. it's seven. If we don't count today, it's six. So.
0: Okay. Well, good luck.
2: The children argue about the counting, whether, you know, the day of counts or not.
0: So. They're probably not counting.
2: Six or seven, you know.
0: Oh, yeah. Oh, God. So,
2: there's a lot of that, too.
0: yeah, I understand. All right. Well, Kate, good luck, and we'll talk to you again soon, okay?
2: Sounds good. Thanks,
0: Tess. Right. You bet. See ya. All right. Yes, good luck to all educators out there. Yeah, I hear you. I've been listening. 6-7, that was just cruel of me. I'm so sorry. Here's Benson Boone.

0: Benson Boone. Sorry, I'm here for someone else. 106.7 WJJY, today's best variety. I'm Tess Taylor. We have a check on your forecast here in a moment. Reminder today, let's go fishing for the spring cast-off training meeting. You can join them today from 4 until 7 at Craigens Resort. And the meeting today will review the rules and procedures before the season starts. So it includes classroom and on-the-water training for new and repeat captains and first mates. So if you have helped them out and volunteered with Let's Go Fishing in the past, great. This is for you. If you are wanting to be a captain this year and help them and volunteer, this is also for you. New volunteers, you do need to pre-register through the link on the Let's Go Fishing Brainerd Lakes Area Chapter Facebook page. So if you're going to head out there tonight to be part of that and you're new to it, you got to go to that Facebook page first and register. Okay, Let's Go Fishing helps to get folks out on the water, do some fishing, and they even do just some sightseeing adventures too, so folks can get back out on the lake. If you want to be a part of it, that's where to go. Go to Facebook and look up Let's Go Fishing Brainerd Lakes Area Chapter. 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
0: Frost warning, it's in effect until 8. Otherwise, today, sunny and 64. We'll see calm winds become southerly at 5. Tonight, clear, down to 37. Tomorrow, sunny up to 66 with a south breeze, about 5 to 15 and gusty. Friday, partly sunny and 66 again, southeast breeze, 5 to 15 and gusty. We continue to enjoy the sunshine here this morning. It's beautiful. No winds to talk about. We're liking that. 33 degrees. Here's music from Teddy Swims. Mr. Know-It-All, 106.7 WJJY. 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

Steady swims, Mr. Know-It-All, 106.7 WJJY. 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

0: 1067 WJJY. Today's best variety, Imagine Dragons and Thunder. 24 away from 8, it's the Morning Mess with just me, Tess. But it's not just me anymore. It's Jeff Obricky, too, from Tanner Motors. Hi, Jeff.
1: Hey, Tess. How you doing?
0: I am doing well. How about you?
1: I'm doing great, but, you know, yesterday I had a customer tell me that I was like his dog.
0: What?
1: Yeah. And it may be because I drink water out of a bowl, but it wasn't it.
0: Oh, okay.
1: Yeah, he said, no matter if I just went to get my insurance card out of my car or I've been gone for 3 years on my lease, every time I walk through the door, you're happy to see
0: you're
1: me.
0: You're happy.
1: Yeah. So
0: love it.
1: I guess that's a compliment.
0: It is, absolutely.
1: I'll for sure. I'll be an old dog. But here we are. Official kickoff to summer is Memorial, you know, weekend, and that's fast approaching. But Tanner Motors, we're not waiting for Memorial Day all week. You know, you're going to save big money because, you know, on your next vehicle, there's just rebates, incentives, whether you buy or lease. But I'll tell you about the lease, whether it's Chrysler, Dodge, Ram, or Jeep vehicles, you know, the savings are here now. And leasing, you know, it might be your choice, you know, for your budget. And a lot of people at least, you know, 2-3 years ago,
0: mm-hmm.
1: we've been showing them, and that's the situation yesterday, is where, you know, what your payment is then, and you may have miles, you're just approaching the end of your miles, mm-hmm. you can get into a brand new vehicle, in most cases, for less money a month.
0: Yeah.
1: And you start out with a brand new vehicle again. It's just the, mm-hmm. you know, it's just the dynamics of the numbers, and they've been working, so we've been seeing a lot of people. 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We'll set an appointment. Give us an hour. We'll show you how everything works. But best yet, sun's out, 620 West Washington Street in Brainerd. Stop by. We're here till 7, and we'll show you how we can help you out, and I think you'll be happy with what you see.
0: Of course. We'll send them to you. Have a great day.
1: All right. Just I'll go lay down in my corner.
0: Go lay down by your dish. Okay.
1: Yep.
0: Good
1: okay,
0: deal.
1: Okay, bye-bye.
0: Thanks, Jeff. That's Jeff Obricky. You'll find him at Tanner Motors in Brainerd.
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1: Very good. It is time to visit with JJY, meteorologist Stu Muck. Hello, Stu.
6: Hello, Tess. What's happening?
1: Well, I'm doing a little spring cleaning on this side of the board, and, well, let's just say I hope I have all the right buttons pushed, because, you know, when you're trying to clean a button without pushing it, you're just kind of taking the beautiful Clorox wipes and gently just rubbing the top of the button lightly so it doesn't actually engage. And then you're trying to get between the buttons without touching the buttons, and then you don't know if you accidentally touched the button, and then you're like, oops, is that one supposed to be lit up or not? And so, I don't know. Things seem to be moving. I can hear you. You can hear me.
6: So, what?
1: So I think the buttons that need to be pushed are pushed, and you are able to relay the forecast, and that's what we're going to do right now.
6: Well, why don't we do that?
1: Okay, well, you can do that. I'm going to keep cleaning.
6: Okay.
1: Just kidding.
6: It's going to be a pretty good-looking day, a little on the cool side, absolutely. Of course, we had the freeze warning that's still in effect until 8. Well, just about out of it, no doubt there. And we do still have some frostiness, but I think that's going to be clearing up quickly. Temperatures have warmed up. The sunshine is going to help a lot. There could be a little frostiness again quite late tonight, early tomorrow. Just be on the alert. I don't anticipate the temps to be that cool, but they will drop into the upper 30s tonight. That could lead to that very small chance just starting into tomorrow. Otherwise, high pressure is building in. We expect more daytime sunshine, clear skies at night, sunshine for Thursday and into Friday. There'll be some change here by the end of the week. I expect one low out of the Pacific Northwest to head into the Northern Rockies. More snow chances in Colorado and Wyoming and the like up in the Rockies. Not the case here, but a stronger low out of the Southwest U.S. will also ride right in below that system that's over the Rockies. And the moisture that builds in ahead of that next low could be just enough. So as we look on toward late Friday or Friday night, a few showers could develop here. That chance of rain may linger into early Saturday. Not going to amount to much, a tenth of an inch or two, nothing more than that, but a small chance of a little precipitation, no doubt. And then temperatures begin to warm up. And for everybody who's hoping desperately, as we start looking towards Sunday and Monday, those temps start pushing back to normal and above. Could very well see 70s Sunday, maybe close to 80 by Memorial Monday. Staying warm to start the work week on Tuesday as well. And I expect it generally should stay dry to wrap up the weekend and start next week. But the freeze warning, just a few more minutes till 8. They expect a sunny sky today with that high at 64. Our winds will become south about 5. Clear overnight down to 37. Southeast winds at 5. Sunny on Thursday and about 66. South winds a little stronger, 5 to 15, a bit gusty. Partly sunny Friday, 66. Southeast winds 5 to 15, gusting to 20. And Friday night, a small chance of a little light rain. We are sunny now and 38. The winds are calm. The barometer rising, 30.31. There's a minor fish feeding period, 9:30 to 10:30. A major from 4 till 6. And a minor 10:15 to 11:15 tonight.
1: Grand. Not too bad, I say.
6: No.
1: Mm-mm. Thank you for that.
6: Sure.
1: So you got a dog.
6: Oh, yeah.
1: I don't have a dog, but there's one thing about dogs. That's, well, a couple things about dogs that are quite distinct. One of them is their breath sometimes, especially puppies. Puppies have a very distinct...
6: Yeah, puppy breath is ew.
1: It's a thing. But scientists apparently have devised a spray that they claim can eliminate dog breath. So, it says it's derived from molasses. I don't really know if that would be much better, but it says the formula has a mild plant-like and molasses-like smell. It's not strong or unpleasant, according to the scientists.
6: Okay.
1: It says it comes from a byproduct of sugar cane refining. It's also, it naturally contains something called polyphenols that prevent the growth of harmful oral bacteria.
6: Now, okay.
1: Does your dog have a particularly nasty breath?
6: It's not that, oh my God, you stink, get away from me. Well, my wife says that, but she says that about me, so whatever.
1: No, there you go, you know.
6: Yeah, my daughter bought the dog toothpaste once.
1: Like toothpaste or dog paste toothpaste?
6: Oh, yeah. Toothpaste tastes like bacon. It stays.
1: No.
6: It's sad.
1: No.
6: She tried it. He's like, yeah, whatever. But that went away shortly.
1: Okay, hold on a second. I want to make sure I'm getting this correct. Is it human toothpaste that tastes like bacon? And she was hoping that...
6: No, it's specifically toothpaste for dogs.
1: Okay, because I don't like it. They're making a human bacon flavor toothpaste gig me.
6: Well, she got the little fingertip toothbrush, and she did it a couple of times.
1: Yeah? No?
6: She's like, whatever, tastes good, okay.
1: Okay, but the dog didn't, bite her trying to do it.
6: No.
1: Oh, okay.
6: Not this one.
1: He's too cool for that.
6: Yes.
1: Like you want
6: life is good. You're doing what? Okay.
1: Massage my gums. You go right ahead.
6: Yep.
1: Okay, I gotcha.
6: I'm happy with that. Do it again, sure.
1: Okay. Well, I guess researchers, they have been testing formula on dogs and with noticeably bad breath and over long periods of time, finding it that it appears to work in reducing extreme halitosis on your pooch. So apparently this is working, but I guess if they can work on that end, could they work on the other end on some dogs? Dear God. Oh.
6: Oh, come on.
1: Oh, I just remember the last dogs that
6: you gotta,
1: I was...
6: You got to roll in that good stuff because that's just like perfume.
1: No.
6: Yes.
1: No. And then whatever it is some of you people are feeding them, whatever that is, whatever that comes up, what the... Oh, Lord. What are they feeding you? Okay. Blech. But there you have it, if there's something. But then if they're going to make it and it works for dogs, why, if it's made of molasses and stuff, and if you can give it to your dog, shouldn't you be able to give it to a human? I mean, it's that leads me back to the tick collars. Because I'm sorry, but if dogs can wear the tick collars, why can't the humans? Because if you shouldn't put it on your dog or cat if you can't put it on a human, right?
6: There's that.
1: I don't know. I still have that argument, but I don't know. My cats don't go outside, and I don't have a dog, so what am I to say? But I'd be happy to wear a tick collar. I'm just saying.
6: Yeah, we'd love to see it.
1: Posted
6: on the face tube, Tess with her tick collar.
1: You know, I have a friend who is, like, deathly afraid of ticks. Like, so hates ticks so bad. I wonder if she would consider wearing one. I wonder if I asked her, would you wear a tick collar if she would wear one? Her dog wears one. I wonder if she would wear one. I don't know.
6: You never know.
1: I should text her and ask her. Just say, you put one on your dog. But she's all about the, you know, don't do that to yourself kind of thing. I don't know. Now I'm curious. Okay, anyway.
6: Okay.
1: I digress on that one. Still, though, think about it. Think about it, my friends.
6: Tess.
1: Okay, let's switch gears. Let's do this. Okay, you are in a business where you can write things off on taxes because you can attribute many things to your business because you kind of work for yourself sort of thing, right?
6: Yes.
1: Okay, well, a lot of companies, you know, allow their people to write things off. Well, as business expenses, reps, a lot of sales reps can turn in receipts for travel, that kind of thing. Well,
6: right.
1: Apparently there have been awarded some awards for interesting expense awards that have been, looked at. A sales rep apparently expensed a sports bra from Lululemon as a client gift. The client,
6: okay.
1: The client and the sales rep apparently went to a yoga class together, which was also expensed to the company. So there's a rep that did that.
6: Mm.
1: Sports bra and a yoga class, expense to the company. Here's one. An employee expensed $99,000 worth of, is it Lenovo computers?
6: Yep.
1: Was using the corporate discount to buy the computers as a with a steep discount and then sell them for the big profit. Oops.
6: Huh.
1: Not good. That's not good. This is important. One employee decided that her eyelash extensions qualified as a business expense and charged the $69 purchase to her company.
6: Huh.
1: excuse me, ma'am. I don't know what you do for your business, but I don't know if that's...
6: Yeah.
1: They're going to buy that. Let's see. Oh, here's one. A guy altered his receipts to list his cigarette purchases as fuel.
6: Well, you buy them at the gas station.
1: You know. Yeah. But now is he saying that is my fuel? Or is he saying, I put it down as fuel? You know, we don't know these things. Oh, this is big. What would your excuse be for this one? One employee charged a $699 Traeger grill as a business expense. They didn't have a microwave inside the hotel room. I had to go buy a Traeger grill.
6: That's it. Had to buy a grill.
1: Okay. You just, like, you try to think of how are you trying to get away with this.
6: Uh-huh.
1: Here's one. Okay. An employee explained expensing a bottle of wine as a snack by saying, quote, I wanted to save the company money by not having wine at dinner, even though her receipts showed she still had wine with her dinner.
6: Uh-huh.
1: Yeah. So one of us here can identify that. Explain this one. One employee, maybe was trying to send a message, but one employee expensed several doomsday prepper books with titles like Your Home Fallout Shelter, How to Ensure Your Family's Health and Survival in a Nuclear Incident.
6: Okay, then.
1: The other one, Nuclear War Survival Skills and The Prepper's Water Survival Guide, Harvest, Treat, and Store Your Most Vital Resource. Mm-hmm.
6: Wow.
1: It ended up being doomsday for that person's job.
6: Uh-huh.
1: Probably, huh?
6: Think they had enough food and water saved?
1: Who knows? Who knows? And, by the way, I didn't get away with the eyelash extensions. Just kidding. It wasn't me.
6: Huh.
1: It wasn't me this time. Anyway. All right. Well, Stu, I do have to get rocking and rolling here. So you enjoy the rest of your day, and we will get together again tomorrow. Eric should be back by that time, okay?
6: All right. Well, we'll catch you then.
1: Sounds good. We'll see you at that time.
6: See ya.
1: All right. This is 106.7 WJJY, Brainerd, Baxter, and Outing. It is now 8 o'clock.
0: From ABC News. I'm Sherry Preston. Secretary of State Marco Rubio releasing a video to the people of Cuba.
7: Hace 30 años. Raúl Castro fundó una empresa llamada...
0: The video, entirely in Spanish, comes as sources tell ABC News the Justice Department is about to announce charges against former Cuban leader Raúl Castro in relation to the shootdown of a humanitarian plane in the 1990s that left three Americans dead. Secretary Rubio blaming the current regime for Cuba's current problems. The state of Minnesota has just passed a bill that makes wagering on prediction sites a felony.
8: The state attorney general says Kalshi, Polymarket, and similar businesses are gambling operations, quote, designed to be addictive. But a day after Governor Tim Walz signed a bill outlawing prediction markets in Minnesota, the Commodity Futures Trading Commission, the federal regulator of the markets, filed suit to keep the statute from taking effect. The Trump-appointed head of the CFTC says Minnesota farmers for decades have relied on hedging products to

0: Amit before Baxter holds its public hearing June 2nd. The project proposed by Trident Development would use TIF to support affordable assisted living and memory care units with 20% reserved for households earning 50% or less of area median income. And that's what's happening. I'm Jim Miller from the Brainerd Now Newsroom.
1: Thank you, Jim. And today's happy headlines at JJY is coming up after this from Audio Video Extremes in St. Joseph and Baxter.
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1: From New York comes the story of a restaurant owner who shelved his Easter plans to fulfill a dying man's last wish. Jokingly described as looking like a big bad biker guy by his brother, 67-year-old father of three Frank Ozimek had a last wish as he approached his final hours to repay some of the kindness that he had received. For 6 weeks, Ozimek had been undergoing cancer treatment at Niagara Hospice. With no success and little time left, Frank asked his younger brother, Ken, for one final favor. He wanted to treat the nursing staff at the hospital to a meal. Ken Ozimek looked around on the internet but realized everywhere was closed for Easter. Eventually, Ken got through to someone, Tommy Milani, owner of Sub Delicious Pizza and Subs in Lockport. I said, absolutely, whatever you need, Ken, Milani told the local news, WKBW, adding that the hospice, or adding of the hospice nurses, they do an amazing job here. They are all saints. Milani put his Easter plans on hold while he whipped up, flipped up, and delivered pizzas for the entire nursing staff at the hospital. Ken said that he was beyond grateful for Milani for helping his family at their time of loss. To me, it means the world to see that kindness, that greatness spread, he told WKBW. And I hope when people see this story, they take it and say, why can't we do this and spread joy and kindness like this to each other? Frank Ozimek is survived by his three children and five grandchildren. That is your happy headlines here this morning. Your forecast from Stu coming up here in a moment. But first, with Eric Grant out today, I have your sports. Let's do this thing. Day one of the NFL's spring meetings is in the books. The league voted to award Super Bowl 64 to Nashville for the first time. The game will be played at the new home for the Tennessee Titans, which is scheduled to open in time for next season. And in other news, the league announced that 10 games will be played internationally next season and that teams will not be allowed to protect games from being played out of the country. Previously, teams were allowed to prevent two games from being taken from their home stadiums. And of course, the NFL has announced that Minnesota will be the host city for the 2028 NFL draft. Multiple reports say that the Minnesota Vikings won the bid during the NFL owners meeting Tuesday in Orlando. U.S. Bank Stadium in Minneapolis is expected to serve as the main hub for the event. The NFL has rotated the draft between host cities since ending the longtime run at Radio City Music Hall in New York more than a decade ago. The 2026 NFL draft was hosted in Pittsburgh, and the 2027 draft is set for Washington, D.C. The Knicks stunned the Cavaliers to take a 1-0 lead in the Eastern Conference Finals. The team overcame a 22-point deficit with less than 8 minutes left in the fourth quarter to force overtime and take down Cleveland 115-104 at MSG. The Cavs will try to even the best-of-seven series at one game apiece tomorrow. Meanwhile, tonight brings NBA fans Game 2 of the highly anticipated Western Conference Finals from Oklahoma City. The Spurs are ahead of the Thunder 1-0 following an epic double overtime win to open that series. The Stanley Cup playoffs continue tonight. The Colorado Avalanche are hosting the Vegas Golden Knights for Game 1 of the Western Conference Final from Denver. The Avalanche won two of their three battles against the Golden Knights during the regular season. The Eastern Conference Final is set to begin tomorrow. The Carolina Hurricanes are hosting the Montreal Canadiens for Game 1 from Raleigh. The Canes will be looking for their first win of the season against the Habs after going 0-3 during the regular season. We'll see how that goes. Our Minnesota Twins left 9 runners on base during a 2-1 loss to the Houston Astros at Target Field. Zebby Matthews surrendered a 2-run home run in the top of the first, and then Minnesota trailed for the rest of the way. Matthews was charged with his first loss. Josh Bell drove in the only Twins run. They're in third place in the AL Central, now at 22-27. And Joe Ryan set to start for Minnesota against the Astros later today. That game, you can listen on our sister station, Cool 103.5. And by the way, Royce Lewis, there it is heading back to the minors. The Twins sent the 2017 first overall pick down to AAA St. Paul yesterday. He has struggled since a strong 2023 campaign. He is sitting at just 0.163 with 3 home runs and 13 RBIs in 31 games this season. And in other team news, the Twins placed catcher Ryan Jeffers on the 10-day injured list. He has a fracture of some sort. We'll just say that. Okay, there you have your sports. Your forecast is coming your way in a moment. Stu Muck, our meteorologist, will deliver that after this from Rasmussen University.
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4: There's a freeze warning in effect until 8 this morning. Sunny skies today, are high at about 64. Winds will become south around 5. Clear overnight, down to 37 with a southeast breeze. Sunny skies on Thursday, up to about 66. South winds 5 to 15 will be a little gusty. Partly sunny Friday, about 66. Southeast winds 5 to 15 and gusty. I'm JJY meteorologist Stu Muck.
1: Obviously, that freeze warning is null and void at this time. We don't have anything on the radar screen. Our pressure is continuing to rise. We have calm wind, sunny sky. It's beautiful looking. Our temperature now at 41 degrees. It's 13 past 8. 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

0: 106.7 WJJY, today's best variety, Alex Warren and Fever Dream. 16 after 8 and 41 degrees, lots of sunshine. It looks really nice, a little chilly, but we'll get there. Someday summer will get here, but it's still spring. That's all good. Forecast later. Hey, couple of things. First of all, we'll be taking care of a cash call here in a bit. $179.07. $179.07. Also, in less than an hour, I'll be giving away a couple of tickets to the big old Pop 2000 tour coming to Grand Casino Mille Lacs on Saturday, June 6th. If you want to try to win those tickets here, just got to text me at our Notch 8 text line, 218-828-1067, and you need to text the code word POPSTAR, all one word, POPSTAR, text POPSTAR to 218-828-1067 for your chance to win those tickets. I'll announce that just before 9 o'clock here this morning. Alrighty, waiting patiently on the line right now, Dave from the office shop. Hi, Dave.
1: Good morning. How are you?
0: I'm doing well. Nice to talk to you this morning. And of course, when we're talking to the office shop, we're talking to the folks who can help us literally, run our business. And every room in the office, you guys can help fill it with all the supplies, can't you?
1: Absolutely. And, you know, we are also the Lakes Area Canon Copier Dealer, mm-hmm. which is kind of what I handle for the company. And again, we have everything from single function desktops, top printers to high-end production copiers with all the bells and whistles, you know, copy, print, scan, fax, wireless, and mobile print solutions. So whether you're working from home or part of a large office setting, we really do have a solution that can help any size business.
0: Love it. And of course, we just got a new copier from you guys too, and it works as well as the last one did, and just staying updated with the technology.
1: Absolutely. And, you know, we talked to the managers over there as well when we installed that, you know, and part of this thing is the digital document distribution, which is where you can send things out to groups of people. It used to be you'd have to print out 20 copies for your sales staff or customer service or whatever.
0: Yep.
1: Now, basically, you're putting it on there. You're scanning it to the departments that we build in there. Mm-hmm. So you're doing one motion. It's out and it's distributed to everybody. So there's a lot of ways to save paper and save time with these things now. And you're right. You know, so and plus anything else that you do need.
0: Yeah, you guys are amazing. And we've talked about it before, from the pens and paper to paper clips and all the way to the copiers. And if we need the services of having to fax something to someone, or if we need posters printed for graduation or any events coming up, you guys handle it. All we have to do is either stop in or call you.
1: Absolutely. We'll take care of you, and we've got an office set up for you there. If you don't have one at home, come on in and we'll help you out.
0: Sounds good. Dave, we'll send them to you. Have a wonderful day.
1: You too. Thanks, Steph.
0: Thank you. 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

0: 1067 WJJY, Olivia Rodrigo, and that is Drop Dead. Okay, 25 minutes past 8 o'clock, I made the cash call up to the Pine River area this morning. I let it ring a whole bunch of times, finally went to a voicemail kind of thing, and nope, didn't give away the money. So, putting more into the jackpot for Mr. Zeke to try to give away during his midday shift sometime after 10 o'clock today. He will make a call, and it's now worth $181.23. Okay, $181.23, that'll be the midday call that Zeke will be making. If he calls you and you happen to know it, you will be winning it. That's how this works. Our cash call updates today are brought to you thanks to WW Thompson Concrete Products. We like that. Forecast, that's coming your way in just a bit. But right now, it's time to talk about our friends at Cross Lake Heating, Cooling, and Plumbing. 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
0: 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You can learn more about them and their services and also help support them. So that is a good thing. Now for Mission Leader in all of the Brainerd Lakes, we are looking at a sunny sky today. The high 64 degrees. Winds become south at 5. Clear tonight down to 37. Sunny tomorrow up to 66 with a south wind at 5 to 15. Partly sunny on Friday with a high of 66 and still southeast winds 5 to 15. So looks good in the weekend. Not too bad. I just remember Stu saying that on Memorial Day we could be up around 80. So that's what I'm keeping my eye on. I don't know about you. Right now, looking at the thermometer, I've got my eye on that. And with the sunshine, it continues to warm up. No winds, and we're at 42 degrees. We do have totally useless trivia coming up here in a moment. But again, I want to remind you to text the word pop star to us on our Notch 8 text line, 828-1067. One word, pop star, P-O-P-S-T-A-R. And you could be heading over to the Grand Casino Mille Lacs on June 6th to catch the Pop 2000 tour, which includes the group O-Town. You'll see Ryan Cabrera, LFO. And guess what? It's going to be hosted by NSYNC's Chris Kirkpatrick. Oh, did you say NSYNC? Yes, Tess. Yes, I did. And here's NSYNC now at

0: 1067 WJJY, that is in sync with a better place as we make our way to 9 o'clock here on the Morning Mass with just me, Tess, today. Eric should be back tomorrow, just taking a day off because, well, because he can. How about that? Okay, let's get to it. It is time to have a little fun here on the Mass.
1: Now another useless fact.
0: Oh, yes, it is time to play Totally Useless Trivia, where I have another prize to try to give away. And that's a trip to the Pizza Ranch. If you want to mosey on over there and go through the buffet line on us, you'll want to pay attention to this question. Because if you think you know the answer, you call us at 828-1067. And if you are the first one through with the right answer, you are going to win that trip over there. Over yonder, friends. 828-1067, the number to call. If you think you know the answer, and before I ask the question and take your calls, we do have to go through our rules. So let's get right to them. They go a little something like this.
2: Hi, I'm Tyler Gardner, mayor of the city of Pequot Lakes. And here are the rules on the contest you're about to play on the Morning Mass. If you win today, congratulations. But sit tight. Government is slow. It may take up to 30 days to get your prize. Keep in mind there can only be one win in your household each month. And above all else, please turn your radio down when you call.
0: Oh, hey there. Hi there. Hold there. Okay. There we go. Here is today's question. 15% of people surveyed said this is the first thing that they remember scaring them. What do you think it is? The first thing that they remember scaring them. 828-1067. If you know the answer, you could be going to the old Pizza Ranch. I should move the phone closer to me. Okay, here we go. Caller number one, what do you think?
3: Is it the dark?
0: The dark. That's a great guess. But no, it's not the dark. Thank you. Not the dark. All right. 828-1067. If you want to take a guess. Okay. 828-1067. Caller two. Oops, sorry. Hello?
3: Hello?
0: Hi.
3: Is it clowns?
0: Clowns. That's a great guess, too, but it's not clowns. Thank you. Okay. 828-1067. 15% of people surveyed said this is the first thing they remember scaring them. Okay. Caller number three. Hello.
4: Is it Santa Claus?
0: Santa Claus. Oh, that's a really good one because there are photos of that scariness, right? But nope, it's not Santa Claus. Thank you. Okay. 828-1067. 15% of people say that this is what the first thing that they remember scaring them. Caller four. Hi.
5: Hi. Is it a movie like The Wizard of Oz?
0: A movie. Nope, it is not. Not a movie. Thank you. That's a good one, too, because, you know, the flying monkeys and the witch and all. Bah! Good guess, but no, not a movie. Okay. Let's see what caller five thinks. Good morning.
6: Good morning. Is it thunderstorms?
0: Thunderstorms. Ah, that's another good one, too. But no, it's not thunderstorms. Thank you. That was one for me. Oof. Yeah, nope. Not it, though, today. Thank you. Okay, caller six, good morning.
7: Good morning. Is it car washes?
0: Car washes? Is that what you said?
7: Yes.
0: Nope, not car washes. Thank you. That's a good one, too. A lot of kids don't like car washes. They're loud. They're loud and scurry. All right, caller seven, hi.
8: Monsters under their bed?
0: Monsters! I like that answer, too. And that would be a logical one, too. But no, it's not monsters. Thank you. Huh. Not monsters. Monsters under the bed, in the closet, out in the hallway, you know. Ah, all right, caller eight. Hi.
9: Hi. Could it be a family pet?
0: A family pet? Ooh, there's a interesting answer. No, it is not a family pet. Thank you. Oh, my cat Mittens. Oh, that was an answer right there. Let me tell you, that cat would bite your nose, claw your cheeks, stare you down. Caller nine, hello.
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0: A vacuum cleaner. That's a good one, too. Not the answer I have, though. Thank you. Not a vacuum cleaner. Goodness gracious. 15% of people surveyed said this is the first thing that they remember scaring them. Okay. Let's see. Caller number 10. Hello.
8: Hello. Sleeping by yourself?
0: Sleeping alone by yourself. No, that is not it. Thank you. Okay, now I have to try to come up with a clue, and I should have thought of this before because I thought maybe we would get it. Let's see. Let's go with, I think we can do, let's say maybe, the London Eye. Is one, maybe the Singapore Flyer is another one. You might find one or two, I don't know what, maybe one at Valley Fair. Maybe one, you know, those kind of things. Okay, this is where I'm going. Do you see what I'm saying? All right, let's see if those helped at all. Oh, that did not help. We got to push the right buttons first. Hello, did you hear my
4: question? Would it be roller coasters?
0: Roller coasters. No, not a roller coaster. Thank you, but you're getting there. You're getting there. You're in the right park, if you know what I'm saying. Not a roller coaster. Caller, hello number, I guess 12. Do you have an idea?
10: A clown.
0: A clown, not a clown. Nope. Okay. I'm going to take one more. Otherwise, I'm going to carry this one over to tomorrow. My hints were the London Eye, the Singapore Flyer, big thing you might find at Valley Fair. 15% of people surveyed said this is the first thing that scared them. All right. Did you hear my clues and do you know?
8: I think so. Is it a Ferris wheel?
0: A Ferris wheel is correct, yes.
8: Woo!
0: That would be it. And who is this?
8: This is Kathy from Brainerd.
0: Hi, Kathy. Yes, so are you afraid of Ferris wheelers? Ferris wheels?
8: I am now, and now that I'm older in my golden years, but I didn't used to be.
0: What is that? Can you explain that to me, please? Because, yeah, the older we get, it seems to work that way.
8: Oh, my gosh. I used to go on the thing called the zipper and everything. Yeah. Oh, you couldn't catch me now. The scariest one I will go on now is the scrambler.
0: Yeah, and even that makes you think twice when you're looking at it once in a while, doesn't it?
8: You bet.
0: Oh, I don't... Yeah. Okay. Well, here's the deal, Kathy. You've got the gift certificate to go over to the Pizza Ranch. So we will get that in the mail to you. And I'm pretty sure we have your information. Kathy, is this Kathy P?
8: It is.
0: All right. We'll get this mailed out to you. Enjoy that. And keep both feet on the ground, okay?
8: Yeah. Okay.
0: All right. Thank you. Yeah. Ferris wheel. Being the first thing they remember being scared of. Nope. First thing I remember being scared of was that, like, there was going to be a fire in my house. That's what I remember being scared of. Oof, not pleasant. And then there were the clowns. Oh, the clowns. Okay, anyway, let's not get into my childhood traumas, really. This is not the time nor the place. Right now, it's time for a dinner party with Niall Horan, 106.7 WJJY.

0: 1067 WJJY, Niall Horan and Dinner Party. 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
0: For Outing Pine Center and all of the Brainerd Lakes, here's a peek at your forecast from JJY meteorologist Stu Mock.
8: Sunny skies today, are high at about 64. Winds will become south around 5. Clear overnight down to 37 with a southeast breeze. Sunny skies on Thursday up to about 66. South winds 5 to 15 will be a little gusty. Partly sunny Friday, about 66. Southeast winds 5 to 15 and gusty. I'm JJY meteorologist Stu Mock.
0: Beautiful sunshine abounds here in the Brainerd Lakes. Calm wind and 44 degrees. Time for your lost classic. Can you believe it? She's 80. Yes, I said 80. It's Cher. Here's your lost classic with Believe at JJY.

0: 1067 WJJY. That is Cher. It's her 80th birthday today, and we salute her with our lost classic this morning, known as the Goddess of Pop, for that voice, her bold fashion. She's the only solo artist to have number one Billboard hits across 7 decades, you guys. Cher has won an Academy Award, an Emmy, a Grammy, and 3 Golden Globes. She was also inducted into the Rock and Roll Hall of Fame in 2024. Yeah, what have you done this week? 7 decades, you guys. A number one Billboard hit. Unbelievable. Anyway, happy 80th birthday to Cher. And if it's your birthday today, you share it with her. Oh, I cracked myself up. Okay. More music in a moment. And oh, yes, the announcement of some winners in just a moment here at JJY.
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0: 106.7 WJJY, Tate McRae and Greedy. Well, congratulations to our two winners. We have their names, Kelly Joe and Brian S. Kelly Joe, 0351, last four digits of your phone number, and Brian S., last four digits, 7860. We'll be notifying you as to how to claim your tickets, but you both are going to the Pop 2000 Tour at Grand Casino Mille Lacs June 6th. To see that show that includes O-Town, Ryan Cabrera, LFO, and hosted by Chris Kirkpatrick of NSYNC. Congratulations. More winning tomorrow here on The Morning Mess.
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2: From ABC News. Sherry Preston. Republican Congressman Thomas Massie of Kentucky losing his primary to a candidate endorsed by President Trump. Massie voted against the so-called Big Beautiful Bill and was one of the few Republicans pushing hard for the full release of the Epstein files, says ABC's Jay O'Brien on Capitol Hill.
3: This is significant because it's the latest in a string of successful primary challenges we've seen President Trump mount against Republicans he perceives as disloyal, those state lawmakers in Indiana. He ousted sitting Republican Senator Bill Cassidy with a Republican primary challenger, a Trump-backed challenger not long ago. And now, of course, Thomas Massie.
2: For Atlanta, Mayor Keisha Lance Bottoms will face one of two Republicans in the Atlanta.

0: We're learning more about the two teenagers that police say murdered three at the Islamic Center of San Diego on Monday.
1: The FBI says it has recovered writings. It describes those writings as a manifesto. It says that the manifesto, as they describe it, is full of hate against all religions and against multiple races.
0: ABC's Alex Stone in San Diego. 45 million Americans are expected to begin traveling today for the long Memorial Day weekend. Gas prices significantly higher than last year. 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
7: From the Brainerd Now Newsroom, I'm Jim Miller. The 2028 NFL Draft coming to the Twin Cities. NFL made the announcement yesterday during the league meetings in Orlando, Florida. Downtown Minneapolis will be featured site for 3 days of festivities, but draft-related events will be held in St. Paul at the Mall of America and Bloomington in Eagan. NFL Commissioner Roger Goodell congratulated the Twin Cities and said Minneapolis knows how to show up for big moments. He adds it's a market that delivers at the highest level. Minnesota DNR says the origin point of the Flanders Lake fire has been located near the north shore of the lake. In a Tuesday update, they also confirmed they have identified people of interest in the case. The fire began Saturday and has burned roughly 1,600 acres in northern Crow Wing County. The sheriff previously said the fire was not caused by weather or power line issues and was most likely human caused. Residents with trail cameras or ring footage from May 15th through the 17th are asked to contact DNR conservation officers. Rain Monday night helped crews reach about 60% containment. Crow Wing County commissioners were briefed this week on a proposed tax increment financing district in Baxter tied to a senior housing project. While the county has no authority over the TIF district, state law gives commissioners a chance to comment before Baxter holds its public hearing June 2nd. The project proposed by Trident Development would use TIF to support affordable assisted living and memory care units with 20% reserved for households earning 50% or less of area median income. And that's what's happening. I'm Jim Miller from the Brainerd Now Newsroom.
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10: Sunny skies today, are high at about 64. Winds will become south around 5. Clear overnight, down to 37 with a southeast breeze. Sunny skies on Thursday, up to about 66. South winds 5 to 15 will be a little gusty. Partly sunny Friday, about 66. Southeast winds 5 to 15 and gusty. I'm JJY meteorologist Stu Mock.
8: Clean screen on the radar at this hour. Our pressure's been rising. We have a calm wind and a sunny sky. We're at 46 degrees. 6 minutes past nine. 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

0: 106.7 WJJY, today's best variety. Louis Capaldi right there. That one's called Stay Love. We heard BTS as well with Swim. 19 after 9. Tess Taylor here with you and a forecast coming up. I think you're going to like it too. So don't go anywhere. And in fact, listen up right now. I have Chad Pipo on the line with me from Counselor Realty Brainerd Lakes. Good morning, Chad.
1: Good morning, Tess.
0: Okay, you and I were listening to what we were going to be talking about here today, because this place sounds rather amazing, and you said it's on Hartley Circle in Brainerd. Let's talk about this.
1: Yeah, we got a new listing. It's actually coming soon today, going live tomorrow.
0: Okay.
1: So you can come view this one tomorrow. The address is 4493 Hartley Circle in Brainerd. It's right next to Hartley Lake. Actually, it's across the street from the lake there.
0: Mm-hmm.
1: You do get some lake views and stuff, especially when you pull up. It's pretty cool. It's really tucked back in here. It's on a 1-acre lot, but it's very private, nice wooded lot. Especially now that things are leaving out, it's really, really nice and private in there in the summer. It's a pretty cool spot. And this one's been totally redone. So it's listed at $239,900, which is hard to find in that price range right now. It's a smaller home, but it's very cute inside. Brand new, custom cabinets were put in just a year and a half ago. Brand new granite, new flooring. It's got all new paint throughout the whole house, new doors, new windows, new roof, new siding.
0: This
1: house has basically been all gone through.
0: Yeah.
1: New water softener, new water heater. So it's pretty much definitely moving ready and ready to go for someone.
0: Okay, so we can come see this starting when? Tomorrow?
1: Yeah, starting tomorrow. Yep,
0: okay.
1: This one will be available tomorrow for viewings. If you want to take a look at it, give me a call on my cell phone, which is 218-821-3650. Once again, it's 218-821-3650. And you can also check this on my website at brainerdlakeshore.com.
0: It sounds like perfect. I'm sorry. It just sounds wonderful. Okay. Well, this one, and I know you have many others that people can look at and plans that they can check out if they're planning on building. They just need to get a hold of you, and we'll send them to you, Chad. Thank you.
1: Thank you, Tess.
0: You bet. 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
0: It's a beautiful day in the neighborhood. Thank you, Fred Rogers, wherever you are. Today, sunny and a high of 64 expected. Winds becoming south at 5. Clear tonight, down to 37. Sunny tomorrow, up to 66. South winds 5 to 15, a little gusty and partly sunny. Friday with a high of 66. Southeast winds 5 to 15 and gusty. Still enjoying lots of sunshine and no wind. We love it. 46 degrees right now at WJJY.

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0: 1067 WJJY, that's Dominic Fike and Baby Doll. I want to remind you that there is a fun event coming up on Saturday over at Memorial Park Fields. It's celebrating recovery and community with your friends and neighbors. It's Kicking It for Connection, a kickball event over there at Memorial Park Fields, and it's Mill Avenue, if you're not familiar with where those are. Check-in will start at noon, and the games will start at 1 o'clock. And they're also going to have some vendors over there, a food truck, a bounce house for the kids, a recovery and faith apparel pop-up shop. If you are part of that community, or if you want to support that community, of which I am a member, yes, they'll have stuff for you. You can shop over there. Just $10 a player if you want to play kickball, and that includes team apparel and a free hot dog. Hello, yes. But you got to sign up by tomorrow. That's the deadline if you want to play on Saturday. 218-203-9910 to register. 218-203-9910. Or you can do it through a link on Lighthouse Beginnings Facebook page. You heard me. Lighthouse Beginnings Facebook page. You can register, but you have to do so by tomorrow if you want to play on Saturday. Otherwise, just be there, attend, and watch, and participate in the fun. It's going to be good. And hopefully the weather will hold out for it, too. We'll check the weather, by the way, in your forecast next here at JJY.
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0: From Motley, Cuyuna, and all of the Brainerd Lakes, a look at that forecast we promised you. From JJY meteorologist Stu Muck.
3: Sunny skies today, are high at about 64. Winds will become south around 5. Clear overnight, down to 37 with a southeast breeze. Sunny skies on Thursday, up to about 66. South winds 5 to 15 will be a little gusty. Partly sunny Friday, about 66. Southeast winds 5 to 15 and gusty. I'm JJY meteorologist Stu Muck.
0: Beautiful day shaping up. We're loving it. Enjoying the sunshine right now and no wind. Get out there. 48 degrees with Justin Bieber now at JJY.

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106.7 WJJY, Selena Gomez and Marshmallow Wolves. I'm Tess Taylor, and that's going to do it for me. Zeke is in next, and we'll see you guys back here tomorrow for the Morning Mess with Eric and Tess. I'll leave you with Post Music. Have a great rest of your day, and of course, above all else, please be kind.

It's 106.7 WJJY, today's best variety. Hey there, it's Zeke hanging out till 3 o'clock this afternoon. Happy Wednesday, y'all. Sunny skies and 61 the high today.

Hey, looking ahead at the weather forecast, Memorial Day Monday looking great. Sunny and highs in the upper 70s, low 80s. We'll take a full look at that WJJY weather forecast coming up in a bit here. But let's get that workday rocking, shall we? OAR coming up. We've got for King and Country, Ed Sheeran, Lola Young, after Lady Gaga. 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
16: I'm meteorologist Rodney Price. Tons of sunshine out there for your Wednesday afternoon. Winds on the light side and high temperatures climbing into the mid-60s. Overnight mostly clear, a low near 40. On Thursday, sunshine, upper 60s, gusty south winds up to 20 miles per hour. Dry Friday, some showers Friday night. Don't miss the free windsurfing regatta and music festival in Worthington, June 12th and 13th. It's worth a look. Right now, it's 48.

It's 106.7 WJJY, today's best variety. It's Zeke hanging out today. Let's do some texting here. Question, what's something that became socially acceptable, but you still quietly judge people for? I think we all, including myself, love to people watch and to people judge. Is it right? Probably not morally, but it's still fun sometimes. 218-828-1067. That's that Notch 8 text line with WJJY. What's something that has become socially acceptable that you still quietly judge people for? And I have one that I cannot stand and I will never, ever, ever do because I hate it so much. And it involves your phone. We'll talk about it in a second. 218-828-1067. Couple texts in here. Leaving your grocery cart just anywhere instead of the designated areas. This one's a gray area for me. If it's an older person and they leave their cart next to where they park because they, you know, they have trouble getting it over there. Or maybe it's a family. Only one parent is there and there's two or three or four kids and they're fighting and they're screaming and the parent just needs to get out of there. Yes, I'll give you a free pass on leaving your cart there. But if you're an able-bodied person and you just leave your cart because you can't walk the 50 feet to put it in the cart corral, then I've got beef. Life hack, find a parking spot right next to the cart corral and you'll save those 50 steps. I'll also add, on the topic of shopping carts, people who just leave their shopping cart in the aisle at the supermarket and just go find something and leave their cart, then I have to maneuver around a full grocery cart, not sure if it's been abandoned or if the rapture happened or what's going on. People who film low-quality videos at a concert, I would agree. Live in the moment. I've been watching a lot of, like, Michael Jackson clips from like the 90s when he was out touring with his brothers again, and there are no cell phones in the crowd. Everyone is just enjoying it, and here we are later, high quality videos. No one wants to watch all of your Snapchat reels or whatever, like 50 of them of this concert from you in the nosebleeds. Sorry. What else we got here? The way people can't spell nowadays. Yes, I would agree. Lack of capital letters and punctuation and using text abbreviation and in properly written communication, I don't like that either. And I think it's something we all saw coming with the way that kids learn these days. The big one for me, the one thing I cannot stand is when people are at the store and they're on their phone on speakerphone or they're on FaceTime and everybody can hear the entire conversation. Like, come on. Is there a time and a place? Yes. I was at Menards last week and we were putting in the new tub that we installed and they had a whole bunch of shower heads and I needed to know which shower head my wife wanted. So I FaceTimed her and showed her the shower heads. I wasn't walking in the meat section having a casual conversation with somebody. Again, time and place. What is something that has become socially acceptable that drives you crazy and you judge people for? Shoot me a text on that Notch 8 text line, 218-828-1067. I'm feeling feisty today.

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7: I'm meteorologist Rodney Price. Tons of sunshine out there for your Wednesday afternoon. Winds on the light side and high temperatures climbing into the mid-60s. Overnight mostly clear, a low near 40. On Thursday, sunshine, upper 60s, gusty south winds up to 20 miles per hour. Dry Friday, some showers Friday night. Don't miss the free windsurfing regatta and music festival in Worthington, June 12th and 13th. 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

Division leading Cleveland. Houston improves to 20-30, fourth place in the West. Rubber game of that three-game series is today, 12:40 first pitch. Joe Ryan on the bump for the Twins. 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

0: It's 106.7 WJJY, today's best variety. There's a Let's Go Fishing spring cast-off training meeting tonight at Kragans from 4 to 7. The meeting going to review rules and procedures before the season starts, involves some classrooms, some on-the-water training for new and repeat captains and first mates. New volunteers need to pre-register through the link on the Let's Go Fishing Brainerd Lakes Area Chapter Facebook page. That's tonight at Kragans from 4 to 7.
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4: I'm meteorologist Rodney Price. Tons of sunshine out there for your Wednesday afternoon. Winds on the light side and high temperatures climbing into the mid-60s. Overnight, mostly clear, a low near 40. On Thursday, sunshine, upper 60s, gusty south winds up to 20 miles per hour. Dry Friday, some showers Friday night. Don't miss the free windsurfing regatta and music festival in Worthington, June 12th and 13th. It's worth a look. Right now, it's 51.
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1: From ABC News, I'm Chuck Sievertson. The Justice Department is expected to announce charges against Raul Castro, say sources familiar with the matter to ABC News. Charges are expected to include murder for the shoot-down of two planes carrying humanitarian aid to desperate migrants in the 1990s that killed three American pilots. Congresswoman Maria Salazar, Florida Republican, is in favor of regime change.
2: Cuba is the epicenter of evil in this hemisphere. President Trump has set this agenda, the America First agenda. Well, Cuba falls right into it, because when it comes to the island, that is perfectly within the plan.
1: Two police officers who defended the Capitol in the January 6, 2021 attack by Trump supporters are suing to stop the creation of the Trump $1.7 billion fund to compensate people who claim they were victimized by the federal government, potentially including rioters from that day. ABC's Peter Harlambous.
3: Former Capitol Police Officer Harry Dunn and Metropolitan Police Department Officer Daniel Hodges alleged the compensation fund would not only encourage those who committed violence in the name of President Trump, but also directly finance their operations, calling it, quote, the most brazen act of presidential corruption this century.
1: Republican Congressman Thomas Massie of Kentucky conceded to his primary opponent, ABC's Jay O'Brien.
4: This is significant because it's the latest in a string of successful primary challenges we've seen President Trump mount against Republicans he perceives as disloyal, those state lawmakers in Indiana. He ousted sitting Republican Senator Bill Cassidy with a Republican primary challenger, a Trump-backed challenger not long ago. And now, of course, Thomas Massie.
1: 1 week before a runoff in Texas, President Trump endorsed State Attorney General Ken Paxton over Republican Senator John Cornyn, who says he's still running for re-election. Sources tell ABC News that former Massachusetts Democratic Congressman Barney Frank has died. You're listening to ABC News.
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11: From the Brainerd Now Newsroom, I'm Jim Miller. Investigators identifying people of interest in connection to the 1,600-acre Flanders Fire in northern Minnesota. The fire's origin was located near the north shore of Flanders Lake. The wildfire burned more than 1,600 acres in Crow Wing County. It's now over 60% contained. Authorities asking anyone with trail camera or home surveillance footage from the area between May 15th through the 17th to come forward. They have not released further details as the investigation into the cause of the fire continues. Brainerd officials moving towards a formal policy outlining how special event permits are handled. City Council discussed the issue Monday after staff reported a recent situation where an organization initially declined to apply for a required permit. Community Development Director says a permit has since been submitted and will go before the Park Board. While the city issues special event permits, the process isn't written into city code, making enforcement difficult, especially for events held in parks. A proposed ordinance presented Monday defines what qualifies as a special event, including parades, festivals, runs, walks, amplified sound, food sales, or any activity affecting public property or rights of way. Cass County Lake Groups are encouraging residents to take part in an aquatic invasive species detector class next month. Association of Cass County Lakes and Cass County SWCD partnering to offer the training free this year, covering its usual $195 registration fee. Organizers say early detection is critical, especially after six new zebra mussel infestations were confirmed in the county last year. Class set for June 5th at Pike Bay Town Hall in Cass Lake. Participants complete an online course before the in-person session, and once certified can join the AIS Detectors Volunteer Network to help monitor and protect local lakes. And that's what's happening. I'm Jill Miller from the Brainerd Now Newsroom.
12: Good afternoon. Welcome to Community Focus. I'm Tess Taylor, and we are visiting today with our friends from the Minnesota State Patrol, talking with Toward Zero Deaths as well. And with me in the studio today is Lieutenant Carla Byerman with the Minnesota State Patrol. Carla, welcome back to Community Focus.
13: Good afternoon, Tess.
12: You guys are gearing up for, well, a busy weekend and probably a busy summer, too.
13: We certainly are. With the Memorial Day traffic, we're going to see the beginning of the 100 deadliest days, which unfortunately, in that 100 deadliest days, we usually have the most serious and fatal crashes, unfortunately. So we're here to talk about small things you can do to hopefully avoid being involved in one of those.
12: And where do you want to start? Because there are a number of things. What seems to be the biggest factor in these crashes these days?
13: Well, I'm going to go backwards. We're going to talk about the distracted driving campaign that that took place in April. And statewide, over 5,500 drivers were cited for hands-free violations between I believe it's April 1st and the 30th. So 296 agencies across Minnesota participated, and that's a staggering number.
12: Well,
13: and unfortunately, we are seeing that that distraction is just almost, it's involved in everything. It's so prevalent, and it's so, phones have just gotten so easy to operate while you're, you know, multitasking and doing other things, that I guess if I was to lead off with the most important you know, topic here, it would be to put the phone down when you're driving. It's that simple habit that, you know, focusing on the road and driving, number one, that's probably going to save you or somebody else some headache.
12: Yeah. And I just don't get it. There's so many hands-free options, and just wait a minute. I mean, can it wait, you know?
13: Right. And there are still people driving vehicles that don't have, you know, hands-free options or Bluetooth. But yes, and I do want to remind the listeners in the area here that hands-free doesn't mean you get to hold the phone and put it on speakerphone. We do see a lot of people speakerphone, and that is a violation of the law. So it truly is hands-free, one touch, either to hang up or initiate a call. So we ask that you mount the phone somewhere, hopefully out of sight, and just focus on driving.
12: Yeah. That's the probably the best way. Yeah, you see it all the time, and I'm still seeing people driving with it right up to their ear, like, are you?
13: And right now in Minnesota, so we're trending at about 110 deaths as of yesterday's count, and that's 13 behind where we were last year, but still 110 too many.
12: Well, yes.
13: And in our district alone, so our district here in Brainerd encompasses Cass, Hubbard, Aiken, Crow Wing, Morrison, Mille Lacs, and Kennebec counties, and we are currently at the number of 8 fatal crashes in our district, and last year we were at 3. Two. And so three of those were unbelted, the ones that we've had this year, the 8. And so another topic is those seatbelts. And we currently have a seatbelt campaign going on now. We have extra enforcement dollars available, and we have extra troopers. And I know there are officers and deputies as well with the TZD Coalition here in Crow Wing County who are out looking for those seatbelt violations.
12: Yeah.
13: And we do often hear from folks who aren't wearing it that they don't believe in it or it's uncomfortable. But really, we just ask that you wear it for the people that would be missing you, the ones that we would have to deliver that notification to if you are killed in a crash, because your granddaughter or your wife or your son, they aren't gonna understand, like, why didn't, you know,
12: why didn't
13: dad,
12: grandma
13: buckle up? And so we just ask that no matter what your thoughts are, that that is the law, and we know it does save lives.
12: Yeah, it's kind of like you want to say, don't be selfish. Without saying it, I'll say it. Okay.
13: So many times. It's just that simple act of buckling up, and we think this crash could have gone completely differently.
12: So many times. And I, you know, I get the press releases, and when you see at the end that someone was killed and they say so-and-so wasn't wearing their seatbelt, you just want to, you want to grab the piece of paper and just rip it. Like, come on, what the heck? And, you know, and some people say they forget and whatever. I just...
13: Yeah, all of us have somebody who expects us to walk through the door after work, whether you just run up to the store and grab some groceries, and we just all too often hear those tragic lines of, they were just going to grab ice cream, or, my gosh, she was just going to grab gas, and now we're delivering a death notification simply because the driver wasn't belted.
12: Yep.
13: So just from the bottom of my heart, that plea of, just please wear it for the people you love.
12: Yeah, amen.
13: Simple, very simple.
12: Very, very simple. All right, so distracted, buckle up, speed, another one, right?
13: Yes, yes, we do have extra hours for that as well, and you will see an uptick in the number of troopers and the number of stops that are being made for speed. With 371 and 169, and I think of all these thoroughfares, your 64, Highway 10, 169, 65, Highway 6, we have a lot of main lines that folks are using to get to their cabins, and mm-hmm. a lot of times we're focused on the end destination and not so much what happens in between.
12: Yep.
13: And it's easy to get carried away, so set those cruise controls. Please slow down and obey those speed limits. Drive mm-hmm. with grace for other drivers, and just, yeah.
12: Just watch
13: mind
12: your speeds.
13: The speed limits.
12: I know, and you know, use the passing lane for what it's for. Don't be tailgating and antsy. We are not guaranteed to get to our destination. None of us are guaranteed to get there. So just
13: and what
12: better
13: you
12: your
13: do,
12: chances.
13: What yeah. you do behind the wheel really matters.
12: Mm-hmm. Yes, it does. All right, and so yes, as you mentioned, traffic picking up. The boat parade is going to start if it hasn't already. Mm-hmm. Heading north, especially here for the holiday weekend. And there's other things that we can do while we're traveling and on the roads to better keep ourselves and others safe.
13: So you mentioned the boat parade. So yes. I have to take a minute to mention, please check your trailer tires. Check for wear, pack the bearings, make sure you have an extra if you should get a flat. I've seen way too many vacation starts and...
12: Interruptions, I guess, yeah.
13: Yes, well, the vacation start, the beginning of it is mm-hmm. messed up by the fact that they have a trailer tire issue or even just a personal vehicle issue. But a lot of times these emergencies happen when the tire shops are closed. There's nobody to come to your rescue. Fleet Farm is closed. The tire shop's closed. So they're sitting on a Friday night at 8 or 9 o'clock in the dark thinking, how are we going to do this?
12: Good point.
13: So think ahead and grab your spare. Pack it with you if you need it. Mm-hmm. Make sure you have all the equipment. And, you know, if you have an impact gun with you, it's so much easier to take those lugs off.
12: Yeah.
13: But the trailer tires are a big thing. You know, they sit all summer, all winter. They're not really ready for the summer. Take them out, have someone look at the treads and make sure they're ready for the long road trip.
12: Mm-hmm. That means like today and tomorrow, my friends, because if you're hitting the road Friday or whatever, get it done now.
13: Yeah, take a look. And the other thing is, when you get to your cabin, you want to have all of your cargo. So make sure you secure it, because we find the most interesting things on the highway in the form of debris. Mm-hmm. Everything from noodles to life jackets. I've had fully stocked tackle boxes. Yeah. We've had grills. We've had entire totes of dishes, silverware, plates. You know that someone's getting to their cabin thinking, oh, my goodness. And a lot of times that debris gets hit by other vehicles. So, it causes a crash. Grills, ladders, lawnmowers. I could go on and on and on. But just please make sure your ratchet straps are secured properly and you get that stuff cranked down. So it's going to be there when you get there.
12: My daughter just recently did some of the highway cleanup up on 371 by Hole in the Day Bay. And she was telling me some of the things they found. I'm like, did that come in from the extravaganza or off of somebody's flatbed? You know what I mean? It's like, wow, interesting. But you named some of them, so now I know. Okay.
13: You could probably do a whole college show of people reporting, like, this is what I lost.
12: Yeah.
13: And a lot of times some of the more valuable things we do hold on to, and folks will call in and, follow up and say, I lost, XYZ. And they provide a description, and generally we have it, but... not always. So.
12: And can they face fines if something isn't unsecure, if it causes an accident? I mean, can people be looking at fines if something does that?
13: If we locate the owner, we will most likely put them on a crash report.
12: Okay.
13: That would be available to the person who sustained the damages. But there's a very slim chance that we generally find out who those people are.
12: Yeah, understandable. But again, you don't want to lose your stuff. You don't want to cause an accident for someone. So secure your loads, check your tires. Oh, we've got all that going. What else do we need to remind our travelers about?
13: Well, let's just talk about impairment real quick.
12: I wouldn't be
13: doing my job if I didn't talk about the impaired driving. And now with all the THC drinks, and you have your gummies and maybe your prescription medication, and add a little bit of alcohol in there, sometimes those interactions don't have the effect we think they are.
12: Mm-hmm.
13: And if you question at all, if you're not feeling up to driving, or maybe you're not on your A game, just don't drive.
12: Yeah.
13: Come up with a designated driver, or find a ride, or stay where you're at.
12: Mm-hmm.
13: Because once those crashes happen or an impairment involved event happens, you can't take it back.
12: Can't take it back, exactly. And you can't bring people back if they're lost. So, and that's got to be hard for you guys out there on the roads. I mean, I can't imagine. It's already hard enough when you pull someone over and they're impaired or they're distracted, whatever, but to have to add that added element of now what, Yeah, just it's better if you can find someone, you know, it's not that you guys aren't out there trying to, you know, poop on their parade or anything and, you know, take away their fun. You want people to be out and having fun and be enjoying time with their family and friends, but be smart before you go do it. Designate the driver, denote somebody ahead of time who's going to be, you know, responsible for getting people from A to B if you need to travel. Otherwise, just stay put.
13: And you're right, you can't undo it once it happens. So if there's any question at all, just have that sober cab, find a designated driver, and if you end up meeting one of us and you are impaired, it's really going to make your weekend go haywire.
12: Big time. And notice, if you go in on Friday, you ain't getting out till Tuesday, okay? Because there's a holiday in there. So
13: correct.
12: Let's put that there as well. And we should mention, too, I know there's a lot of patrols that are going to be out on the waterways, too, that this is not just on the highways. This will be out on the lakes as well.
13: Our friends in the DNR will be patrolling, actively patrolling your lakes, rivers, looking for impaired drivers. Make sure you have your fishing license with you.
12: Yep.
13: Make sure you have those life jackets. I know if... CO Guido was here.
12: Yeah.
13: He'd be telling you that.
12: Yeah.
13: But the main thing is we really want you to have fun and make those great memories that we live all, like we survive winter for.
12: Right.
13: For this time of year.
12: We
13: the sun is out. The lakes are open. We want to welcome people to the area and just, we want them to have the best time they can.
12: Yep. Be safe though. Be safe.
13: Amen.
12: Make good decisions, as your mother would say. All right, Carla, anything else? Are we're good to go?
13: That should do it. Buckle up, arrive alive.
12: Exactly. That's what we're aiming for, toward zero deaths, the whole point. All right, well, Carla, thank you for taking time to be here and keeping us up to date, what's going on. And again, people, just be smart out there. Give yourself that extra drive time. Be courteous to others. And let's all get to our destination safely this holiday weekend and through the summer.
13: Have a wonderful day.
12: Thank you, Carla. Appreciate it. Carla Byerman, Lieutenant with the Minnesota State Patrol, our guest today. I'm Tess Taylor. That's today's edition of Community Focus. 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
14: I'm meteorologist Rodney Price. Tons of sunshine out there for your Wednesday afternoon. Winds on the light side and high temperatures climbing into the mid-60s. Overnight mostly clear, a low near 40. On Thursday, sunshine, upper 60s, gusty south winds up to 20 miles per hour. Dry Friday, some showers Friday night. Don't miss the free windsurfing regatta and music festival in Worthington, June 12th and 13th. It's worth a look. Currently 52 degrees.

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1067 WJJY, today's best variety. It's Zeke hanging out today. Some good news for Target today. Minneapolis-based retail reporting stronger than expected sales growth the first few months of 2026, with comparable sales up more than 5%, which means America may still be stressed about the economy, but we're still wandering into Target for one thing and leaving with candles and snacks and throw pillows and everything else. Kind of a turnaround story for Target here, because last year they were dealing with customer backlash, inflation concerns, and all kinds of uncertainty with the tariffs and pricing. But the company says shoppers are responding to new inventory, especially in categories like wellness, toys, food, and baby products. Which basically means all that cute seasonal stuff near the entrance of Target, we cannot physically resist it. I was there last week and I bought this ice cream sundae cup that's in the shape of an ice cream sundae. You take the top off and it's like the vanilla and the cherry on top and you fill it full of ice cream. I've had it for a week and I have not used it, but it's super cute. The Target CEO being careful not to celebrate too hard about that 5% increase in sales. He says shoppers still cautious because inflation's still hanging around, fuel prices rising once again. So people are spending, but they're also watching their budgets very closely, which is accurate. We are, you are, it's not a secret. People aren't necessarily living large, but they still want those small comforts, a little treat, a little Starbucks coffee run while you're at Target. And all of a sudden, that trip for toothpaste becomes a $140 receipt. Another interesting note, Target warned that next quarter might not look as explosive because last year they got a huge numbers boost from the launch of the Nintendo Switch 2. So quarter two may not look as good for Target as it did in 2025, and that may be a big reason why. How do you offset that? You continue to put little bluey keychains and ice cream sundae glasses at the front of the store, and I will eat

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13: I'm meteorologist Rodney Price. Tons of sunshine out there for your Wednesday afternoon. Winds on the light side and high temperatures climbing into the mid-60s. Overnight mostly clear, a low near 40. On Thursday, sunshine, upper 60s, gusty south.

0: Top winds up to 20 miles per hour. Dry Friday, some showers Friday night. Don't miss the free windsurfing regatta and music festival in Worthington, June 12th and 13th. It's worth a look. Right now, it's 54.
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0: Now let me start by saying I am getting sick of tuna noodle salad. Cold tuna noodle salad, peas, cheese, celery, the whole shebang. I had it for supper last night. Had it for breakfast this morning. So I had some buddies over for some home construction projects last week and made a ton of food for these guys. I had all the stuff in the pantry to make tuna noodle salad. None of them like tuna noodle salad. I just figured they did, because who doesn't like a good tuna noodle salad? I was wrong. None of my friends like it. I need to find better friends. So I was left with a pound and a half of it. And my wife doesn't eat it. My kids won't eat it. And I will. Had it for supper last night, had it for breakfast this morning, could not do it a third meal in a row. So I'm back on the sweet potato today. Sweet potato, cottage cheese, ground beef, avocado, hot honey. 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Eric has knocked it quite a bit, but you know what? 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You should try it too. High protein, low carb, sweet potato, cottage cheese, avocado, ground beef,

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12: I'm meteorologist Rodney Price. Tons of sunshine out there for your Wednesday afternoon. Winds on the light side and high temperatures climbing into the mid-60s. Overnight, mostly clear, a low near 40. On Thursday, sunshine, upper 60s, gusty south winds up to 20 miles per hour. Dry Friday, some showers Friday night. Don't miss the free windsurfing regatta and music festival in Worthington, June 12th and 13th. It's worth a look. Right now, it's 55.
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It's 106.7 WJJY, today's Best Variety. We were talking earlier on the show about things that have become socially acceptable but still drive you crazy, and you love to judge people about it. 218-828-1067 is that Notch 8 text line if you'd like to get involved in the conversation. Something that's become socially acceptable that you still quietly judge people for. I mentioned before, a huge one for me was people who take phone calls on speakerphone and or FaceTime in public. I can't stand that. You can also include like people watching videos loudly in public. I was at the pharmacy a couple weeks ago to pick up a prescription, and there was some dude next to me in line watching some fishing video on Instagram or Facebook or something, and had it just absolutely cranked. And so everybody got to enjoy this video of this guy fishing, a home video. It wasn't even like a professional one, so it had the wind in the back. It was nauseating. Nauseating. Another big one that came up on the text line earlier today is sports gambling commercials. People say it's gotten so baked into sports culture now, you can barely watch a game, listening to the radio or watching SportsCenter. They've got parlays and odds and all this stuff happening, and just the blatant promotion of it. I think gambling ruins sports. I think gambling is ruining sports. But that's a conversation for another day. Another one that people were pretty passionate about is grocery cart etiquette. Whether it's leaving your cart in the middle of the parking lot, whether it's taking up more than one side of the aisle while you're shopping, whether it's just totally abandoning your cart somewhere to run across the store and look for something. That's a Minnesota thing, I think. I've never seen that anywhere else. Nobody is more comfortable leaving their shopping cart in an aisle full of stuff than people in Minnesota. What's something that you think? 218-828-1067. Something that's become socially acceptable that just drives you crazy. That's the Notch 8 text line, 218-828-1067 with 1067 WJJY.

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13: I'm meteorologist Rodney Price. Tons of sunshine out there for your Wednesday afternoon. Winds on the light side and high temperatures climbing into the mid-60s. Overnight mostly clear, a low near 40. On Thursday, sunshine, upper 60s, gusty south winds up to 20 miles per hour. Dry Friday, some showers Friday night. Don't miss the free windsurfing regatta and music festival in Worthington, June 12th and 13th. It's worth a look. Currently 56 degrees.
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0: It's 106.7 WJJY, today's best variety. The Pine River Market Square will be open for farmer's market-style shopping starting this Friday, May 22nd. I almost just fell off my chair. You didn't know that, but I did. Friday, May 22nd from 1:30 to 5:30 on Highway 371 by the Pine River Depot. 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They've got starter plants, baked goods, eggs, honey, crafts, and more. Also on opening day this Friday, the Pine River Garden Club will have their plant sale. New vendors are welcome. 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

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Today's Best Variety. 5 seconds of summer on the way. Justin Bieber, Dua Lipa. 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
17: I'm meteorologist Rodney Price. Tons of sunshine out there for your Wednesday afternoon. Winds on the light side and high temperatures climbing into the mid-60s. Overnight, mostly clear, a low near 40. On Thursday, sunshine, upper 60s, gusty south winds up to 20 miles per hour. Dry Friday, some showers Friday night. Don't miss the free windsurfing regatta and music festival in Worthington, June 12th and 13th. It's worth a look. Currently 56 degrees.

It's 106.7 WJJY, today's best variety. Zeke hanging out today. So with gas prices staying high, everyone's trying to watch their spending a little bit more closely, especially this Memorial Day weekend. A lot of people thinking about doing staycations instead of big summer trips as well. Now, staycations sound amazing in theory. You're just going to relax at home. You're going to sleep in. You're going to save some money. You're going to recharge. But then reality kicks in, because the problem with staying home is that your home knows that you're home. You wake up and you're like, well, since I'm here, I should probably use this time to organize the garage. And the next thing you know, you're power washing the deck and you're sorting junk drawers and you're replacing batteries and smoke detectors. And that's the challenge with staycations. Or maybe that's just staycations at our house. Can you actually relax when the laundry, the dishes, the yard work, and that filthy closet you've been meaning to clean all staring directly at you your entire staycation? Sometimes it feels like you need to physically leave town just to convince your brain that you're allowed to stop being productive. Because I do think successful staycations are possible. We've done them. But you just have to treat them like a real vacation. Don't schedule products. Don't just check work emails. That's something I struggle with all the time. Go do the fun local stuff that you normally skip. Go hit a lake. Go try a restaurant you've never tried before. Go golfing. Yes, please. See a movie in the middle of the day. The new Star Wars movie comes out this week. Go see that. Pretend you're a tourist in your own area. And trust me, this is one of the premier areas to do that in. Not every great summer memory has to involve airports. It doesn't have to be the expensive hotel or the credit card bill that makes you regret that vacation. Sometimes all you need is that slower week at home with nowhere urgent to be. That can feel pretty incredible. That's my plan for this Memorial Day weekend. We're not going anywhere. We're staying home. Lawn will be mowed. The dishes will be mostly kind of done. And we're just going to veg, and it's going to be awesome.

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3: I'm meteorologist Rodney Price. Tons of sunshine out there for your Wednesday afternoon. Winds on the light side and high temperatures climbing into the mid-60s. Overnight mostly clear, a low near 40. On Thursday, sunshine, upper 60s, gusty south winds up to 20 miles per hour. Dry Friday, some showers Friday night. Don't miss the free windsurfing regatta and music festival in Worthington, June 12th and 13th. It's worth a look. Currently 59 degrees.
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0: 106.7 WJJY. Today's best of variety. That does it for me, Zeke. Same time, same place tomorrow, 10 to 3 on 106.7 WJJY. Dave D is next. Don't forget, updated cash call total here for you. It was $183.37. $183.37. Have a fantastic rest of your Wednesday. Can't wait to hang out again tomorrow.
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1: Hey, what's happening, everybody? It's Dave D for the 106.7 WJJY Afternoon Drive. And man, you know it. I've got a show for you. Lots to get into, so little time. So let's get rolling with, of course, the real reason why you're here. All the great music, of course, like Miley Cyrus, Dominic Fike, Christina Aguilera, so much more. And you know it. It's kicking off right now.

All right, I got Niall Horan, and then I've got a cash call update, and we got to talk about allergies because I need your help. You've lived here probably all your lives. Maybe you got some secrets that'll help one Florida man who's honestly getting his butt kicked. That's all on the way.

0: Allergies have never been a big problem for me. I've always been kind of healthy. I grew up out in the middle of nowhere, so there was nothing but trees. So, you know, it's not hard. It's Dave D for 106.7 WJJY. By the way, cash call update for you, $183.37. That's 1-833-7. But right now, these Minnesota and whatever you have in the air out here is just kind of like, it's like bend over, Dave. Go on. And then it's just kicking me right in the butt. And it hurts. I've sent more loogies and snot rockets in the last couple days than I have in my life. So I need your help. Maybe you've got a trick for it. 218-828-1067. I already do local honey. That is my favorite go-to trick because I like honey and, well, it's not coffee right now. It's tea because I had to give up coffee because my girl said I needed to. But yeah, any tips you have, I want to hear from you, please.
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11: I'm meteorologist Rodney Price. Tons of sunshine out there for your Wednesday afternoon. Winds on the light side and high temperatures climbing into the mid-60s. Overnight mostly clear, a low near 40. On Thursday, sunshine, upper 60s, gusty south winds up to 20 miles per hour. Dry Friday, some showers Friday night. 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It's worth a look. It's 60 at our studios.

You can make some awesome Memorial Day plans by going to 1067wjjy.com. Coming up after Somber, I'll tell you about one I think will be really cool. But first, we got to get through some Gwen Stefani. It's her and Akon, The Sweet Escape, here on WJJY.

0: somber for you here on today's Best Variety 106.7 WJJY. Coming up on Monday, obviously, Memorial Day, we honor, we don't celebrate, we honor, we talked about this yesterday, and there's many different places doing different things. Here on JJY with the Afternoon Drive, we're going to be doing, at the end of hour, I'm going to tell you a story of a hero and the reason why we honor them, whether it's I have a personal friend of mine story I want to tell, and then I'm going to be telling you Medal of Honor stories all the way to the end, and that's how we're going to honor Memorial Day here. But maybe you want to go out and see what the public's up to. Well, why not go over to the American Legion on Front Street? They're going to be having a picnic from 11 to 1. All veterans and their families can come by and enjoy a free picnic lunch. That'll be served right there, like I said, at the Brainerd Legion. Now, that's not only just the Legion, the VFW and the Elks, they're all helping out with that. If you need any more information, best place to go, 1067WJJY.com.
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6: I'm meteorologist Rodney Price. Tons of sunshine out there for your Wednesday afternoon. Winds on the light side and high temperatures climbing into the mid-60s. Overnight mostly clear, a low near 40. On Thursday, sunshine, upper 60s, gusty south winds up to 20 miles per hour. Dry Friday, some showers Friday night. Don't miss the free windsurfing regatta and music festival in Worthington, June 12th and 13th. It's worth a look. 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

0: Spam has done it. Well, other than making just actually one of the greatest breakfast meats of all time, if you've never had Spam and eggs, you're not living. It's David E. from 106.7 WJJY, and they are releasing a hot dog, and they say just in time for summer. And I'll be honest, I like hot dogs, but I know a lot of people, they don't. They're like, oh, it's just the unwanted parts of animals. Okay, it's a hot dog. No one cares. I didn't ask what was in it, but the same thing could be said about Spam. So now we're mixing two things that don't really have anything to, you know, all the leftover parts. So I don't think it's going to be too bad, but would you try a Spam dog? You're sitting there at the grill out on Monday. Everybody's having a good time honoring Memorial Day. See how we're working on that word right there? You go, hey, man, would you like a Spam dog? Would you take it? I want to hear from you. 218-828-1067.
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0: We're heading on over to Sweden, where a kid might as well just be considered king. Yeah, you might as well. Because, well, let me tell you this. First off, 106.7 WJJY, a six-year-old could be king. I mean, that's the rules of England, so we're going to make sure Sweden knows this. He was out on a field trip, and he found a sword that predates even the Vikings up there. Yeah, he was just out. They were in the mountains, kind of looking through, and he saw something sticking on the ground. He goes, "Hey, Teach, what's that?" I don't know why he has a New York accent, but he's from Sweden. Who cares? That's not the point. Anyway, they end up looking at it and go, "Hey, this might be something." They call the local archaeologist, and they're like, "Oh, yeah. This is old, like, predates the Vikings, 1,300 years old." And all I'm saying is if you find a sword like that, typically you got to become the king. So this six-year-old, he may not know it, but he's the ipso facto king of Sweden. That's from 106.7 WJJY.
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12: I'm meteorologist Mace Michaels. Mostly clear tonight, not quite as cold, lows in the upper 30s. And mostly sunny for tomorrow, a little warmer, with highs in the mid-60s. Morning sunshine Friday, then increasing clouds, highs in the mid-60s. Some showers and storms on Friday night and Saturday, warmer for the weekend. 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Right now it's 61.

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0: Today's Best Variety, 106.7 WJJY. A little update on the fire, because I don't want it to get out of our head thinking that it's completely gone. It is 60% contained, which means it's mostly contained. Mostly. Keyword there. The light rain did not help as much as people were making me out to believe. That's why I wasn't ready to talk about it yesterday. But thankfully, we can say this. We have no homes, no injuries. But we do have some structures that did get a little bit of heat damage, you know, melting, things like that. So hopefully they have suspects that they have suspects in mind of who may have started this. And hopefully it wasn't on purpose. Hopefully it was just something like I flicked a cigarette out by accident. I'm hoping that and hopefully we'll get to the bottom of all that.
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5: I'm meteorologist Mace Michaels. Mostly clear tonight, not quite as cold, lows in the upper 30s. And mostly sunny for tomorrow, a little warmer, with highs in the mid-60s. Morning sunshine Friday, then increasing clouds, highs in the mid-60s. Some showers and storms on Friday night and Saturday, warmer for the weekend. Live bands and lakeside vibes. Don't miss the Worthington Windsurfing and Music Festival coming up June 12th and 13th. Currently at 64 degrees.

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1: 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And then, of course, your dirt bag of the day. 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

0: today's Best Variety, 106.7 WJJY. Little Teddy Swims for you. 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I could be calling you, $183.37. 18337. Today is brought to you by WW Thompson Concrete and Product. And now we got to head on over to New York so we can go meet our dirtbag of the day. Well, actually, he was trying to meet his buddy, pick him up from the local precinct because his buddy had just gotten arrested for a DUI. Well, you know what? Being the good friend, I'm going to go pick him up and he'll ride home and we'll really think about our decisions, won't we? Yeah, that wouldn't be how the dirtbag of the day would start, would it? No. Well, he decided to go pick up his buddy. Good thing. But ended up pulling into the cops area where they all do their parking. And the cop was like, hey, man, you need to get out of here. Well, no, officer, you need to get out of here. That's right. Our guy picking up his friend for DUI was drunk while picking him up. And they did a field sobriety test. They're like, ooh, yeah, this is a little bad. So they ended up having to arrest him there. And then both of them sat in the lockup together. That's our dirtbag of the day here on 106.7 WJJY.
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All right, get ready, because the cash call could be coming to you. $183.37. 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

0: All righty. I'd love to tell you I was going to give away the cash call today. That would be really awesome. I'd feel like, cool, I've done it twice now. But I didn't. I called Paul from Piers. And Paul, you didn't pick up, bud. Sorry. So you did not get the money. But that's all right. That means you now have a chance of getting it tomorrow morning with Eric and Tess in the Morning Mess. $185.67. That's 18567. 18567. Yeah, that's right. No, okay, not Tommy Two Tone. 18567, that is your cash call amount. It's brought to you by our friends at Lake Latitude. 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
12: I'm meteorologist Mace Michaels. Mostly clear tonight, not quite as cold, lows in the upper 30s. And mostly sunny for tomorrow, a little warmer, with highs in the mid-60s. Morning sunshine Friday, then increasing clouds, highs in the mid-60s. Some showers and storms on Friday night and Saturday, warmer for the weekend. 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

0: 106.7 WJJY. Remember yesterday's Dirtbag of the Day? It was the guy that shot at the plane while they were trying to, like, come in and grab water to help put out the fires. Well, apparently he's decided he was going to talk. And he was going to tell his story. His side of the story. And it just refers back to what I said yesterday. It's probably old man yells at cloud. And that's exactly kind of what it was. He's like, oh, I thought it was a crow. Really? Really? Because when do crows have engines and plane and big wings that don't flap? Like, come on, man. Just admit you're the old man doing the crazy thing. And we'll go from there. Like, we'll figure out more, I'm sure, as he has got to go to trial for this one because he's charged with several things. But probably would have kept that one to myself so that way everybody doesn't think you're kind of insane.
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0: 106.7 WJJY. I got to get back to the house soon. My shift's over at 7, but then I got to, like, scramble because right now I have my bathroom torn apart. The light in our bathroom has not worked since we got there. It's an old house with an old ballast in the light. Well, I've been around all around today to try to find a ballast to replace it. Can't do it. So I was like, well, I'm pretty handy. Here's what I'll do. Insert harebrained scheme. Yeah, so my bathroom's all, like, completely busted apart. Oh, my girl's so mad right now. She come home for a quick minute. She's like, I don't know what this is. I don't know what any of it is, but it needs to be fixed. No, don't worry. Can't get it any worse, but don't look over there where I've got my gas-powered drill hooked up.
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2: 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And then we've got Rhymin' and Stealin', the best Beastie Boys tribute band in the country.
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0: All right, 106.7 WJJY. I laugh at this because recently the TSA says now you can fly with medical marijuana on your both your carry-on and your check bags, which, you know, it's cool. It's fine. If you need it, you need it. But we all know that one guy that doesn't really need it. He just knew the right guy or knew how to say the right things, and so now he's got it. And he's going to be the one that ruins it for us all. You're going, oh, do tell, Dave. All right, I will. That's going to be the guy that's like, man, I really could use something right now. And he's going to go into the back and he's going to light it up. And then we're going to have a plane come down and we're going to lose his privilege. Now, obviously, that's for the guys that don't do the gummies. I know people, the gummies are popular up here and I love that. Not that I am partaking in any manners. Please don't drug test me. Anyway, I hope that this is something that we could keep and we're not going to lose it because somebody wants to be irresponsible.
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17: I'm meteorologist Mace Michaels. Mostly clear tonight, not quite as cold, lows in the upper 30s. And mostly sunny for tomorrow, a little warmer, with highs in the mid-60s. Morning sunshine Friday, then increasing clouds, highs in the mid-60s. Some showers and storms on Friday night and Saturday, warmer for the weekend. 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
2: I'm meteorologist Mace Michaels. Mostly clear tonight, not quite as cold, lows in the upper 30s. And mostly sunny for tomorrow, a little warmer, with highs in the mid-60s. Morning sunshine Friday, then increasing clouds, highs in the mid-60s. Some showers and storms on Friday night and Saturday, warmer for the weekend. Live bands and lakeside vibes. 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
3: Who says throwbacks are only for Thursdays? The Pop 2000 Tour is coming to Grand Casino Mille Lacs Saturday, June 6th. 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Grab friends that were in your top eight and sing along to the hits you still know by heart for a frosted-tipped boy band night of nostalgia. Tickets for the Pop 2000 Tour are on sale now at GrandCasinoMN.com.
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